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3: Ah, the sounds of summer. Your

Night lows around 71. There are some slight chances for rain tomorrow. Northeast winds gusting to 30 miles an hour. Highs will make it up only 78. Good chances for storms tomorrow night. Lows around 62. Clouds on Friday. Highs mid-80s. Good chances for storms Friday night. We'll see sunshine for your Saturday and Sunday with highs mid to upper 90s. We've got you covered on K101 and K101online.com.

101 weather, clear skies tonight, lows around 71. Do have some slight chances for rain tomorrow, strong northeast winds, highs near 78. We've got you covered on K101.

0: ABC News, I'm Dave Packer, leaving a dinner hosted by French President Emmanuel Macron at the Palace of Versailles tonight. President Trump told reporters that he signed the memorandum of understanding reached with Iran to end the war.
1: It
0: lifts the American blockade of Iranian ports, rewards Iran for reopening the Strait of Hormuz, and Iran reaffirms that it shall not procure or develop nuclear weapons. Storm preps now underway along the Texas and Louisiana Gulf Coast as Tropical Storm Arthur makes its way north. Meanwhile, a threat for more than 47 million Americans for severe weather across parts of the Midwest, including damaging winds, hail, flash flooding, and tornadoes. A New York judge sentenced Rex Heuermann, the Gilgo Beach serial killer, to life in prison. Heuermann admitted to murdering 8 women. In New York Central Park, an 18-year-old man dead after a carriage horse got loose. The tourist fell from that carriage. This is ABC News. President Trump derailed the confirmation process for his own National Intelligence Director nominee.
2: It's a stunning development here, coming just hours before the president's pick to lead the intelligence community was due to appear at his hastily arranged confirmation hearing. President Trump says Jay Clayton is still his choice, but he's canceling the hearing, keeping mortgage watchdog Bill Pulte in as acting DNI, and threatening not to sign an extension of the surveillance tool known as FISA Section 702, unless it also includes the controversial mail-in ballot reforms and voting ID requirements of the Save America Act.
0: ABC's Stephen Portnoy. An early morning barn fire in Saratoga Springs, New York, has killed 17 horses. It happened at the Saratoga Casino Hotel harness racing facility. Firefighters say that when they arrived, the barn was already heavily engulfed, and they were able to keep the blaze from spreading to nearby buildings. Archaeologists have uncovered artifacts from the Battle of Bunker Hill site in Charlestown, including parts of muskets, musket balls, teacups, and more. Dave Packer, ABC News.
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4: Or K101 weather forecast, clear skies tonight, lows around 71. There are some slight chances for rain tomorrow. Northeast winds gusting to 30 miles an hour. Highs will make it up only 78. Good chances for storms tomorrow night.

tomorrow night, lows around 62. Clouds on Friday, highs mid-80s. Good chances for storms Friday night. We'll see sunshine for your Saturday and Sunday with highs mid to upper 90s. We've got you covered on K101 and K101online.com.

101 weather. Clear skies tonight. Lows around 71. Do have some slight chances for rain tomorrow. Strong northeast winds. Highs near 78. We've got you covered on K101.

I can kill a deer or a buffalo with just my arrow and my hickory bow. From 100 yards, don't you know, wow, I do it all the time. They all gather around my teepee late at night trying to catch a peek of me, and nothing but my buffalo briefs. I got them standing in line, 'cause I'm an Indian outlaw, half Cherokee and Choctaw. My baby, she's a Chippewa, she's a one of a kind.

0: ABC News, I'm Dave Packer. At the G7, President Trump says he signed the Memorandum of Understanding with Iran. In it, Iran gets to keep its ballistic missiles and is rewarded for reopening the Strait of Hormuz. President Trump today.
1: We don't have to give him anything. But some people may want to invest. Like, what are you going to do? Say you can never, ever invest in a country? I mean, it's pretty tough. I don't mind being tough, but it's pretty crazy.
0: The Federal Reserve leaving interest rates unchanged today, but rates could go higher this year if inflationary pressures continue. Battening down the hatches in New Orleans as a tropical storm moves in. Arthur, residents chipping in to fill and pile up sandbags. Meanwhile, a likely outbreak of severe weather across parts of the Midwest, including damaging winds, hail, flash flooding, and tornadoes. Convicted Gilgo Beach serial killer Rex Huerman sentenced to life in prison today for the murders of 8 women. He hired his escorts. This is ABC News. A judge says Luigi Mangione, charged with killing a healthcare CEO, plans to use a psychiatric defense at his state murder trial. When a small plane crashed in South Texas, bystanders rushed in to help.
2: After reporting a mechanical issue, the crew of the 7-passenger jet diverted to Laredo, but came down short of the airport and crashed onto a highway.
3: We can literally feel the heat from the fire.
2: Zyra Garza drove up on the scene.
3: I didn't know if that fire was going to make the aircraft explode.
4: Oh, my God.
2: Her video shows first responders and civilians.

0: trying to douse the flames and rescuing people trapped inside the jet. Police say one person died and five were hospitalized. Jim Ryan, ABC News.
1: Macy's is set to celebrate America's 250th birthday with the July 4th fireworks show featuring performances by Post Malone, Blake Shelton, Salt-N-Pepa, and Shaboozey. The 50th edition on NBC will feature 85,000 shells in 30 colors from six barges. Dave Packer, ABC News.
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Your K101 weather forecast, clear skies tonight, lows around 71. There are some slight chances for rain tomorrow. Northeast winds gusting to 30 miles an hour. Highs will make it up only 78. Good chances for storms tomorrow night, lows around 62. Clouds on Friday, highs mid-80s. Good chances for storms Friday night. We'll see sunshine for your Saturday and Sunday with highs mid to upper 90s. We've got you covered on K101 and K101online.com.

101 weather. Clear skies tonight. Lows around 71. Do have some slight chances for rain tomorrow. Strong northeast winds. Highs near 78. We've got you covered on K101.

0: ABC News, I'm Dave Packer. In France for the G7, President Trump says he signed a memorandum of understanding with Iran. Part of it, the reopening of the Strait of Hormuz. Back in Washington, Senate Minority Leader Chuck Schumer.
1: They knew that the Strait of Hormuz was a choke point. And Trump had no way to get them to release that without giving in so much on so many things to them. So we're in a national security disaster.
0: The first named storm of the Atlantic hurricane season, Tropical Storm Arthur, taking aim at the Gulf Coast. Meanwhile, another storm system is bringing tornado threats to the Midwest. Rex Yuerman, known as the Gilgo Beach Killer, sentenced today to life in prison without the possibility of parole for the murder of at least seven women off the coast of Long Island. The Federal Reserve has voted to keep interest rates where they are for now. New York set to honor the NBA champion Knicks tomorrow with a ticker tape parade. This is ABC News. Ford is recalling more than 125,000 vehicles over repairs that were done incorrectly. The National Highway Traffic Safety Administration says the vehicles being recalled for various reasons, including malfunctioning automatic windows, gear selection, transmission, clutch. Affected models include the F-150, Escape, Focus, and Fusion. One World Cup story to lift your spirits.
2: Scotland fans have taken over Boston for the World Cup, and some of them told affiliate WCVB.
3: I don't think Boston realized what was coming to it.
2: It's been good for local businesses, but not for beer supplies. Sam Adams' parent company says its Boston Tap Room ran out of its signature Boston Lager over the weekend after sales were four times higher than usual. Company says it resorted to an emergency delivery and added extra deliveries throughout this week. Brian Clark, ABC News.
0: The WNBA is expanding its season from 44 to 50 games, the most in the league's 30-year history. Dave Packer, ABC News.
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15: I like you!

Your K101 weather forecast, clear skies overnight, lows around 71. There are slight chances for rain tomorrow. Northeast winds gusting to 30 miles an hour with highs near 78. Good chances for storms tomorrow night, lows around 62. Clouds on Friday, highs mid-80s. Good chances for storms Friday night. Sunshine for your Saturday and Sunday. Highs will be in the mid to upper 90s. We've got you covered on K101 and K101online.com.

Hey, 101 weather, clear skies overnight, lows around 71. Tomorrow, some slight chances for rain. You see northeast winds gusting to 30 miles an hour with highs near 78. We've got you covered on K101.

0: NBC News. I'm Dave Packer. President Trump says he signed the peace deal with Iran, as does Iran's president. It lifts the American blockade on Iranian ports, rewards Iran for reopening the Strait of Hormuz, and lays the groundwork for 60 days of nuclear talks. Senate Minority Leader Chuck Schumer says it gives away too much.
1: When you look at the 14 points that the administration has agreed to, it looks like Iran has won on just about every one of them.
0: The first named storm of the Atlantic hurricane season, Tropical Storm Arthur, taking aim at the Gulf Coast. Flooding turning deadly in Magnolia, Texas. A teenager killed as the storm system barrels towards shore. Los Angeles issuing a smoke advisory for unhealthy air as a huge warehouse fire burns in Boyle Heights. An 18-year-old passenger on a horse-drawn carriage in New York City Central Park has died. He fell off after the horse bolted and crashed into another carriage. The Central Park Conservancy calling for a ban on the horse-drawn carriages. This is ABC News. One of the runways at LaGuardia Airport in New York has been closed due to what the Port Authority calls a 2-inch depression nearby. It's the same one that was closed due to a sinkhole in May. Two other runways remain operational. Georgia Republicans change course on redistricting.
2: The announcement garnered raucous applause from demonstrators inside the Capitol. House Speaker John Burns says lawmakers want to ensure the process is transparent and thoughtful.
3: Just as we do with every other issue that comes before the House.
2: Senate Democratic Leader Harold Jones believes Republicans were afraid of backlash at the polls in November.
4: People stood up, and I think they saw that, and they actually backed down.
2: In a statement, Governor Kemp says he does not believe there's a reason to delay the process, but he acknowledges it's within the legislature's discretion to defer the issue. Jonathan O'Brien, ABC News, Atlanta.
0: The owner of luxury clothing brand Salon 1884, Andrea Marshall, has been indicted on charges of exploiting employees. Dave Packer, ABC News.
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101 weather. Clear skies overnight. Lows around 71. Tomorrow, some slight chances for rain. We see northeast winds gusting to 30 miles an hour with highs near 78. We've got you covered on K101. Hi.

0: ABC News, I'm Dave Packer. Both President Trump and Iran's president say they've signed a peace deal that includes lifting the American blockade of Iranian ports, rewarding Iran for the reopening of the Strait of Hormuz, and laying the groundwork for future talks about their nuclear program. ABC's Rachel Scott.
1: As part of these talks, the U.S. would help create a $300 billion fund to help Iran rebuild. The administration says this would not be taxpayer money, but some Republicans are outraged. Senator Bill Cassidy saying Reagan is rolling over in his grave, calling this the worst foreign policy blunder in decades.
0: Arthur's been downgraded to a tropical depression, weakening as it heads toward the Gulf Coast. But in the Midwest, powerful storms overnight, possible tornadoes spotted late Wednesday in Charleston and Effingham, Illinois. A runway at New York's LaGuardia Airport closed because of a 2-inch depression next to it. This is the same runway temporarily closed because of a sinkhole last month. This is ABC News. The Federal Reserve chose to leave interest rates unchanged. New Chair Kevin Warsh called the economy uneven, but says there are positive signs in hiring and growth.
2: Persistently high prices are a burden for the American people. But the recent past need not be prologue. I am pleased to report that members of the FOMC are unambiguous and unanimous. This committee will deliver price stability.
0: Half of the board signaled an interest rate hike later this year. Prosecutors have filed a criminal charge against the chief engineer of a cargo ship involved in the deadly 2024 collapse of Baltimore's Francis Scott Key Bridge, accusing him of failing to notify the Coast Guard of hazardous conditions on the ship. A judge has granted singer Sabrina Carpenter a 5-year restraining order against a man who repeatedly tried entering her home. I'm Dave Packer, ABC News.
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Your K101 weather forecast. Clear skies this morning. Lows around 71. Slight chances for rain today. We'll see winds from the northeast gusting to 30 miles an hour. Cooler with highs near 78. Good chances for storms later tonight. Lows around 62. Clouds Friday. Highs mid-80s. Good chances for storms on Friday night. We'll see sunshine Saturday and Sunday. Highs mid to upper 90s. We've got you covered on K101 and K101online.com.

0: K101 weather. Clear skies early this morning. Lows around 71. Slight chances for rain today. We'll see strong northeast winds. Highs near 78. We've got you covered on K101.
1: You

0: ABC News, I'm Dave Packer. The remnants of Tropical Storm Arthur still packing a punch, and the National Hurricane Center warns it's expected to bring life-threatening conditions to Louisiana and parts of the South. President Trump says he signed that 14-point peace deal with Iran as part of the deal which reopens the Strait of Hormuz, but there's criticism from both sides of the aisle that he gave away too much. ABC's Jonathan Carl.
1: Now they will immediately be able to sell their oil on the world oil market with access to the banking system, with access to the insurance system.
2: Wow.
1: They will have this ability to begin making potentially billions of dollars immediately, an opportunity that they have not had for years.
0: New York City is gearing up for Thursday's Parade of Champions for the Knicks. More than 10,000 NYPD members will be on duty, the largest number in history for a single event. This is ABC News.

0: News. An 18-year-old tourist killed in New York City.
1: A horse-drawn carriage takes off in Central Park. The horse bolting as a family of four tourists barely hangs on inside as the horse sprints out of control, moments later crashing into another and flipping onto its side. Police say an 18-year-old man who fell from the carriage rushed to the hospital. This is the second incident involving New York's famous and controversial carriage horses in just over a week. New calls from animal rights groups and the Central Park Conservancy to ban the horse carriages.
0: ABC's Matt Rivers, a representative for the Transport Workers Union, which represents the carriage industry, said that the driver had dismounted to take a photograph of his passengers, which they are not supposed to do. Colorado regulators reviewing Xcel Energy's final plan to clean up groundwater contamination caused by decades of coal ash disposal at the Valmont Power Station. A dedication ceremony will be held Thursday in Chicago for the new Obama Presidential Center, kicking off a grand opening weekend. Dave Packer, ABC News.
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1: Your K101 weather forecast. Clear skies this morning. Lows around 71. Slight chances for rain today. We'll see winds from the northeast gusting to 30 miles an hour. Cooler with highs near 78. Good chances for storms later tonight. Lows around 62. Clouds Friday. Highs mid 80s.

mid 80s. Good chances for storms on Friday night. We'll see sunshine Saturday and Sunday, highs mid to upper 90s. We've got you covered on K101 and K101online.com.

A101 weather. Clear skies early this morning. Lows around 71. Slight chances for rain today. We'll see strong northeast winds. Highs near 78. We've got you covered on K101.

0: ABC News, I'm Dave Packer. Both President Trump and Iran's president say they've signed a peace deal that includes lifting the American blockade of Iranian ports, rewarding Iran for the reopening of the Strait of Hormuz, and laying the groundwork for future talks about their nuclear program. ABC's Rachel Scott.
1: As part of these talks, the U.S. would help create a $300 billion fund to help Iran rebuild. The administration says this would not be taxpayer money, but some Republicans are outraged. Senator Bill Cassidy saying Reagan is rolling over in his grave, calling this the worst foreign policy blunder in decades.
0: Arthur's been downgraded to a tropical depression, weakening as it heads toward the Gulf Coast. But in the Midwest, powerful storms overnight, possible tornadoes spotted late Wednesday in Charleston and Effingham, Illinois. A runway at New York's LaGuardia Airport closed because of a 2-inch depression next to it. This is the same runway temporarily closed because of a sinkhole last month. This is ABC News. The Federal Reserve chose to leave interest rates unchanged. New Chair Kevin Warsh called the economy uneven, but says there are positive signs in hiring and growth.
2: Persistently high prices are a burden for the American people. But the recent past need not be prologue. I am pleased to report that members of the FOMC are unambiguous and unanimous. This committee will deliver price stability.
0: Half of the board signaled an interest rate hike later this year. Prosecutors have filed a criminal charge against the chief engineer of a cargo ship involved in the deadly 2024 collapse of Baltimore's Francis Scott Key Bridge, accusing him of failing to notify the Coast Guard of hazardous conditions on the ship. A judge has granted singer Sabrina Carpenter a 5-year restraining order against a man who repeatedly tried entering her home. I'm Dave Packer, ABC News.
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0: Your K101 weather forecast. Clear skies this morning. Lows around 71. Slight chances for rain today. We'll see winds from the northeast gusting to 30 miles an hour. Cooler with highs near 78. Good chances for storms later tonight. Lows around 62. Clouds Friday. Highs mid-80s. Good chances for storms on Friday night. We'll see sunshine Saturday and Sunday. Highs mid to upper 90s. We've got you covered on K101 and K101online.com.
1: We'd walk up and down the Concho River. 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

0: lonesome in this town. Come on and hop in the truck, dog.
1: K101 weather, clear skies early this morning, lows around 71. Slight chances for rain today. We'll see strong northeast winds, highs near 78. We've got you covered on K101.

0: News, I'm Dave Packer. The remnants of Tropical Storm Arthur still packing a punch, and the National Hurricane Center warns it's expected to bring life-threatening conditions to Louisiana and parts of the South. President Trump says he signed that 14-point peace deal with Iran as part of the deal which reopens the Strait of Hormuz, but there's criticism from both sides of the aisle that he gave away too much. ABC's Jonathan Carl.
1: Now they will immediately be able to sell their oil on the world oil market with access to the banking system, with access to the insurance system.
2: Wow.
1: They will have this ability to begin making potentially billions of dollars immediately, an opportunity that they have not had for years.
0: New York City is gearing up for Thursday's Parade of Champions for the Knicks. More than 10,000 NYPD members will be on duty, the largest number in history for a single event. This is ABC News. An 18-year-old tourist killed in New York City.
3: A horse-drawn carriage takes off in Central Park, the horse bolting as a family of four tourists barely hangs on inside as the horse sprints out of control, moments later crashing into another and flipping onto its side. Police say an 18-year-old man who fell from the carriage rushed to the hospital. This is the second incident involving New York's famous and controversial carriage horses in just over a week. New calls from animal rights groups and the Central Park Conservancy to ban the horse carriages.
0: ABC's Matt Rivers, a representative for the Transport Workers Union, which represents the carriage industry, said that the driver had dismounted to take a photograph of his passengers, which they are not supposed to do. Colorado regulators reviewing Xcel Energy's final plan to clean up groundwater contamination caused by decades of coal ash disposal at the Valmont Power Station. A dedication ceremony will be held Thursday in Chicago for the new Obama Presidential Center, kicking off a grand opening weekend. Dave Packer, ABC News.
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Your K101 weather forecast. Clear skies this morning. Lows around 71. Slight chances for rain today. We'll see winds from the northeast gusting to 30 miles an hour. Cooler with highs near 78.

Good chances for storms later tonight, lows around 62. Clouds Friday, highs mid-80s. Good chances for storms on Friday night. We'll see sunshine Saturday and Sunday, highs mid to upper 90s. We've got you covered on K101 and K101online.com.

Hey, 101 weather, clear skies early this morning, lows around 71. Slight chances for rain today. We'll see strong northeast winds, highs near 78. We've got you covered on K101.

0: ABC News, I'm Dave Packer. Both President Trump and Iran's president say they've signed a peace deal that includes lifting the American blockade of Iranian ports, rewarding Iran for the reopening of the Strait of Hormuz, and laying the groundwork for future talks about their nuclear program. ABC's Rachel Scott.
1: As part of these talks, the U.S. would help create a $300 billion fund to help Iran rebuild. The administration says this would not be taxpayer money, but some Republicans are outraged. Senator Bill Cassidy saying Reagan is rolling over in his grave, calling this the worst foreign policy blunder in decades.
0: Arthur's been downgraded to a tropical depression, weakening as it heads toward the Gulf Coast. But in the Midwest, powerful storms overnight, possible tornadoes spotted late Wednesday in Charleston and Effingham, Illinois. A runway at New York's LaGuardia Airport closed because of a 2-inch depression next to it. This is the same runway temporarily closed because of a sinkhole last month. This is ABC News. The Federal Reserve chose to leave interest rates unchanged. New Chair Kevin Warsh called the economy uneven, but says there are positive signs in hiring and growth.
2: Persistently high prices are a burden for the American people. But the recent past need not be prologue. I am pleased to report that members of the FOMC are unambiguous and unanimous. This committee will deliver price stability.
0: Half of the board signaled an interest rate hike later this year. Prosecutors have filed a criminal charge against the chief engineer of a cargo ship involved in the deadly 2024 collapse of Baltimore's Francis Scott Key Bridge, accusing him of failing to notify the Coast Guard of hazardous conditions on the ship. A judge has granted singer Sabrina Carpenter a 5-year restraining order against a man who repeatedly tried entering her home. I'm Dave Packer, ABC News.
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Your K101 weather forecast. There is a slight chance for rain today. Northeast winds gusting to around 30 miles an hour, highs near 78. Good chances, though, for some storms tonight. Lows around 62. Cloudy Friday. Highs will be in the mid-80s. We've got good chances for storms again on Friday night. Sunshine Saturday and Sunday with highs in the upper 90s. We've got you covered on K101 and K101online.com.

0: ABC News, I'm Dave Packer. Both President Trump and Iran's president say they've signed a peace deal that includes lifting the American blockade of Iranian ports, rewarding Iran for the reopening of the Strait of Hormuz, and laying the groundwork for future talks about their nuclear program. ABC's Rachel Scott.
1: As part of these talks, the U.S. would help create a $300 billion fund to help Iran rebuild. The administration says this would not be taxpayer money, but some Republicans are outraged. Senator Bill Cassidy saying Reagan is rolling over in his grave, calling this the worst foreign policy blunder in decades.
0: Arthur's been downgraded to a tropical depression, weakening as it heads toward the Gulf Coast. But in the Midwest, powerful storms overnight, possible tornadoes spotted late Wednesday in Charleston and Effingham, Illinois. A runway at New York's LaGuardia Airport closed because of a 2-inch depression next to it. This is the same runway temporarily closed because of a sinkhole last month. This is ABC News. The Federal Reserve chose to leave interest rates unchanged. New Chair Kevin Warsh called the economy uneven, but says there are positive signs in hiring and growth.
2: Persistently high prices are a burden for the American people. But the recent past need not be prologue. I am pleased to report that members of the FOMC are unambiguous and unanimous. This committee will deliver price stability.
0: Half of the board signaled an interest rate hike later this year. Prosecutors have filed a criminal charge against the chief engineer of a cargo ship involved in the deadly 2024 collapse of Baltimore's Francis Scott Key Bridge, accusing him of failing to notify the Coast Guard of hazardous conditions on the ship. A judge has granted singer Sabrina Carpenter a 5-year restraining order against a man who repeatedly tried entering her home. I'm Dave Packer, ABC News.
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K101 weather. Slight chances for rain today. Northeast winds gusting to 30 miles an hour. We'll see highs near 78. We've got you covered on K101.

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3: When I was 23 years

A slight chance for rain today. Northeast winds gusting to around 30 miles an hour, highs near 78. Good chances, though, for some storms tonight. Lows around 62. Cloudy Friday. Highs will be in the mid-80s. We've got good chances for storms again on Friday night. Sunshine Saturday and Sunday with highs in the upper 90s. We've got you covered on K101.

101 weather. Slight chances for rain today. Northeast winds gusting to 30 miles an hour. We'll see highs in your 78. We've got you covered on K101.

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4: ABC News, I'm Dave Packer. Both President Trump and Iran's president say they've signed a peace deal that includes lifting the American blockade of Iranian ports, rewarding Iran for the reopening of the Strait of Hormuz, and laying the groundwork for future talks about their nuclear program. ABC's Rachel Scott.
5: As part of these talks, the U.S. would help create a $300 billion fund to help Iran rebuild. The administration says this would not be taxpayer money, but some Republicans are outraged. Senator Bill Cassidy saying Reagan is rolling over in his grave, calling this the worst foreign policy blunder in decades.
4: Arthur's been downgraded to a tropical depression, weakening as it heads toward the Gulf Coast. But in the Midwest, powerful storms overnight, possible tornadoes spotted late Wednesday in Charleston and Effingham, Illinois. A runway at New York's LaGuardia Airport closed because of a 2-inch depression next to it. This is the same runway temporarily closed because of a sinkhole last month. This is ABC News. The Federal Reserve chose to leave interest rates unchanged. New Chair Kevin Warsh called the economy uneven, but says there are positive signs in hiring and growth.
6: Persistently high prices are a burden for the American people. But the recent past need not be prologue. I am pleased to report that members of the FOMC are unambiguous and unanimous. This committee will deliver price stability.
4: Half of the board signaled an interest rate hike later this year. Prosecutors have filed a criminal charge against the chief engineer of a cargo ship involved in the deadly 2024 collapse of Baltimore's Francis Scott Key Bridge, accusing him of failing to notify the Coast Guard of hazardous conditions on the ship. A judge has granted singer Sabrina Carpenter a 5-year restraining order against a man who repeatedly tried entering her home. I'm Dave Packer, ABC News.
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1: Good morning, everybody. Time to get up and greet the world with a smile. And remember, if at first you don't succeed, you're already falling behind. Have a nice day.
2: Hey there, hi there, ho there. We're as happy as can be. 6:05, 5 minutes after 6 o'clock. It is Thursday morning, 18 days deep into June. As we celebrate together, pleasure to have you alongside. And as always, we mean that from the heart of our bottom. Forecast says maybe some rain through mid-afternoon. Northwest Oklahoma, 75. Clouds, then sun, 79. Southwest Kansas, slight chance of a shower out in the panhandles, and 76. Breezy in the panhandles, 15 to 25 and gusty. We noticed this morning there are some shower and thunderstorm activities being reported in the south-central portion of Kansas, should you be maybe headed towards Wichita, Kansas, for example, may run into some shower activity there. None of it of a severe nature, none of it of a particularly heavy nature, but may have to turn those windshield wipers on at least for a time being. We've got a partly cloudy sky this morning, 73. Boy, it was mild when I walked out the door and looked at the temperature and figured out why.

K101, K101online.com, 610, 10 minutes after 6 o'clock. Looking at mostly cloudy, 73 now, on our way to a high of 75, 76. So not going to deviate a lot from that. Chance of showers in northwest Oklahoma and the panhandles, and in southwest Kansas, just partly cloudy this morning. 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
1: K101, K101online.com, 613, 13 minutes after 6. 74 now, on our way to a high of about 76, 77 degrees. And a chance of rain through mid-afternoon in northwest Oklahoma. Well, you remember back in the NCAA basketball tournament, men's basketball tournament, when the folks from Nebraska invaded Oklahoma. They played at the regional. Bricktown looked like a sea of red, as CJ says, the big red, real big red, the Nebraska corner. Well, now Oklahoma is returning the favors as they have taken over the city of Omaha, Nebraska. And my goodness, they are bashing the baseball in Oklahoma, are they not? Unbelievable, the number of home runs they have hit. And now it continues, best 2 out of 3 against North Carolina.

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1: Time for the latest agricultural news here on K101. I'm Casey Shepard, and we're back in just a moment. Every growing season brings a completely new set of challenges to the plains, from erratic weather to unexpected disease pressure. But successful wheat production isn't about reacting to a single outlier year. It's about long-term stability. Lance Embry from Bayer Westbred.
2: I look at farming. 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And every one of them is extremely different. And the only way you can come to any type of conclusion is you have to look at the law of averages.
1: That's why Bayer Westbred focuses on genetic resilience, developing distinct varieties designed to handle everything from intense drought stress to regional viral and fungal threats. 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
2: I wouldn't just focus in on this one year. I'd be looking at, what varieties have been stable over the last 2 to 3 years in multiple trials in my area? You know, what's been performing well on my farm?
1: If you want to build a foundation for your operation, explore multi-year trial data and product profiles today at westbred.com. Well, the Oklahoma wheat harvest is rapidly approaching the finish line, with the Wheat Commission reporting the statewide harvest is about 90% complete. While combining is wrapping up around most areas, operations have shifted focus to the northern tier of the state, where frequent rain events are creating a delicate balancing act between high yield potential and declining grain quality. A significant disparity exists between recent federal data and state-level observations regarding the pace of this year's harvest. USDA NAS Crop Progress says the wheat harvest is about 73%. By comparison, last year around this time, we were about 26% complete. When we're looking at the latest crop progress in the excellent category, we're at about 1%. Good is 8%. Fair, 30%. Poor at 33%. And then very poor, looking at about 28%. As the harvest moves through north central and northeastern Oklahoma, producers are seeing extreme variability in performance. Dr. Amanda Silva from OSU noted that yield levels in the north central range are about 1 to 70 bushels per acre. This extreme variation is appearing not just across the regional lines, but even between different fields within the exact same county. In northeastern Oklahoma, combines are rolling despite wet weather. In Ottawa County, producer Brent Rendell reported that fields received about 8 to 10 inches of rain, split across 5 or 6 separate weather events over the past month. In the Oklahoma Panhandle, irrigated wheat is about 35% complete. Yields on the irrigated acres are mostly running between 40 to 60 bushels per acre, though some fields are trending a little bit lower. Test weights on the irrigated grain are averaging a solid 60 pounds per bushel, with some fields testing a little bit higher, while protein content is holding steady at 12.5 to 13%. Despite these stable irrigated number, Oklahoma Wheat Commission expects the Panhandle region to bring in roughly half of its normal total crop. The deficit is driven by the widespread abandonment of dryland wheat fields across the Panhandle, a factor that will significantly impact the final statewide yields total. Well, the cattle markets have remained strong this week despite lingering concerns over the New World screwworm. Ben Hale of Western Livestock Auctions noted that the market appears to be settling as producers adjust.
3: We've been kind of bouncing around with that screwworm deal, and finally when we

0: got it. And once we got it, then it seemed like we was having a case a day, and kind of got past it, you know, from the standpoint of it's here. Now we're going to deal with it. And the good thing about it, everybody's watching and can get them in and doctor them if they need to. So I think we can keep a handle on this, and we'll have to get the traders to start trading and whipping on something else instead of the fear of the screw worm.
1: Feeder cattle and calf prices, especially for weaned calves, were notably stronger.
0: As much grazing as we kind of had around, and I was kind of surprised we hit those like we did. But yeah, it was a lot more active on them yesterday, especially the weaned ones this time of year. You know, there should be a big spread in it because those cattle can just go right on where those soft calves are going to need some tender love and care before they do anything.
1: To hear more from Ben Hale, you can go to OklahomaFarmReport.com. You've got farm news.
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1: 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Not going to deviate a whole lot from that today. 75, 76 for a top. And as we mentioned, 74 with clouds this morning. Not a political statement. I'm not going to get embroiled in that. No intention whatsoever. I would just ask that you remember one-year-old Cohen Wiley. That's all I'm asking. Remember that name. Remember that young person. One-year-old, if you're one that gets on your knees, does that sort of thing. Remember Cohen. 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

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We said earlier there was some shower and thunderstorm activity in south central Kansas. It's kind of moved into far northern regions of Oklahoma as well. Ponca City, Brayman, Renfro, Coldwell, all those areas maybe getting some shower and thunderstorm activity. Some of it heavier now, so if you're traveling in that direction, keep that in mind. Here, a little closer to home, in fact, much closer to home, cloud cover 74, only a projected high of about 76, 77, so no.

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1: Semantics.
2: Hullabaloo.
0: Yeah. You know, there were, I think it was on maybe TikTok, they had a list of the top 25 college fight songs ever.
1: Oh, really?
0: Yeah, Texas A&M was right there in the middle.
2: Oh, it'd be in the top five. Goodbye to Texas University. Saw Varsity's Horns Off, all that kind of stuff that's in that.
0: How can you give us a little Boomer Sooner this morning?
2: What? Why?
1: God, this
2: guy. You play last night?
1: They play?
0: Yes. Bash the ball all over. You know, I realize that corporate America has been here for a long time. Wrigley Field was named after the gum company. I get that. But it's always been Rosenblatt Stadium to me. It's not TD. Is it TD American Trade? Is that what they call it now? Is that correct? Is that accurate?
2: I think that. And I was told, and I didn't realize they tore Rosenblatt down.
0: Yes. Right? Yes. And replaced it with a Fancy Nancy place.
1: Fancy Nancy place.
0: A lot of, and I know we got to get to your news, but I, well, I,

0: I had questions for you, too, this morning as I watched the game last night. A lot of shots, obviously, of the OU starting quarterback. I get that. I understand that. But the woman that was sporting the and I turned my sound down. I don't lie. You know, Carl Ravitch is okay, but not really. But they kept showing the shot of the woman who had Toby on her hat. Who was that? Was that somebody related to Toby Keith? Either one of you know, aware?
1: That's a good question.
2: I unfortunately missed the broadcast.
0: Sure he did. Okay, well, thanks for all your help. You two have been sparkling this morning.
1: Yeah, of course.
3: Oh, it's time for another news. Partly cloudy today for the most part. Not as hot. That's the good news. Chance of storms also pretty good news today. At least a slight chance. 75 for a high. Maybe a couple more up in southwest Kansas this afternoon. Rain chances increasing close to 50-50 later on this evening. A bit lower chances as you move northwestward up into southwest Kansas. Higher as you head south and east. 63 for an overnight low. Lingering chances tomorrow. 85 for a high. We're around 90. Come Saturday, upper 90s. Hot once again Sunday. Those storm chances, though, return late in the weekend into the first of next week. Highs in the 80s for the most part. Range of 70s out there this morning. 72 in Beaver to 78 up in Cherokee. 74 Woodward's Mazenet last hour, along with Canadian, Hemp Hill County. 75 Arnett and Buffalo. 76 Freedom, Alva, and Ashland. 77 over in Fairview, down in Sealing. Air temperatures over 100. Heat index values, some cases, several more. 101, these air temperatures now, 101 in Beaver to 106 in Fairview. Reached 103 Woodward, Alva, Arnett, and Sealing. Heat indices several degrees higher. Fairview's feel like temperature 111, 110 in Cherokee, 106 in Sealing. Forecasters say not as hot today. On again, off again chances of storms for the next few days. Weather impacts today driven by a cold front that's moving southward. Cooler temperatures spreading from north to south behind it, primarily toward late afternoon, early evening. Could see some storm development moving into the nighttime. Additional storms are possible behind the front. Higher chances with some flooding potential as you move toward I-40. Stay in a somewhat active pattern into the weekend. Early next week, Sunday looks to bring a return of impactful heat. Highs close to 100 once again. Head of a front that moves through Sunday night, which will bring us significant rain chances, or at least higher chances anyway. Outside of Sunday, temperatures should be hovering near normal. Currently this morning, a few strong to severe storms have moved southward across the Oklahoma-Kansas border into northern Grant County, part of a larger area cluster of storms, south-central Kansas, generally south of Wichita, down toward Winfield and Ark City. Turnout in Oklahoma Tuesday's primary election was down just after more than 26% registered voters cast ballots, according to state records. In all, slightly less than 630,000 Oklahomans cast ballot for the state question. It was 832. That was the only statewide measure on the election that was open to all registered voters. That compared to just over 892,800 who weighed in on the 18 nonpartisan state question legalizing medical marijuana. That primary election saw about a 44% voter turnout. Tuesday's turnout was also down compared to the June 2020 election, most recent time when a state question appeared on a primary ballot. That ballot featured a citizen-led question to expand Medicaid. This week's election marked the first in about a decade independents could not vote in any partisan contest. Democrats have traditionally opened their closed primaries to independents. No party opted to do so this year. Just over half of Oklahoma's 2.4 million voters registered Republicans, about a quarter of Democrats, a fifth independents, that according to the state election board. Oklahoma voters may be sending Mike Mazie to face Attorney General Gentner Drummond in the GOP runoff election, but not every county endorsed one of those two candidates. In fact, 34 of the state's 77 counties, a different candidate emerged, the winner from the vote totals. Drummond won the most counties in all with 23. Drummond also received the most votes statewide, about 105,800, about 1,000 more than Mazie. Mazie, who finished second in total balloting, also finished second in the number of counties won at 20. Three other candidates fared well enough to win at least one county in the state. Chip Keating.

0: finished third overall, won 13 counties, largely in western Oklahoma. Jake Merrick, who finished behind Keating, won 12 counties, largely in central and western Oklahoma. Charles McCall, he's from Atoka, won 9 counties in that region. The first congressional district Republican primary that started with 12 candidates now apparently down to one. A day after finishing second in the GOP primary, Jackson Lehmeyer said yesterday he is suspending that campaign shortly after President Trump switched his endorsement to the first-place finisher, Mark Tedford. The announcement came amid revelations Lehmeyer apparently had been involved with one of his campaign workers. Tedford is a longtime Tulsa insurance executive and finished about 6 points ahead of Lehmeyer in the primary. Oklahoma's 2026 wheat harvest nearing the finish line. According to the Oklahoma Wheat Commission, their executive director, Mike Schulte, this year's crop has been defined by drought, abandonment, sharply reduced production across the state. Noted that north central Oklahoma still has about 10% of the crop left to harvest. Northeast Oklahoma, 30-40% done due to repeated rainfall. In the panhandle, irrigated wheat remains behind the other regions, though progress improved significantly, he said this past week. Harvested acreage is expected to fall below USDA estimates because of widespread abandonment, especially in western Oklahoma and the panhandle. USDA is currently projecting Oklahoma's harvest at about 64 million bushel, while grain and feed estimates are closer to 48 million. Crude oil prices, reflecting uncertainty, rose slightly yesterday. West Texas Intermediate up 74 cents, closed at $76.69. Natural gas prices slid yesterday, settling down 6 cents at $3.17. Gas prices heading downward. Oklahoma's average, which reached $4.01 a month ago, dropped to $3.53 per gallon this week. Gas Buddy, another price reporting service, said one store in the Oklahoma City Metro was pumping gas for $2.99. Several places, it said, sold for $3.07, $3.09. At least two counties in the state, AAA says, still have an average price more than $4 a gallon. Cole County in the southeast, $4.31. Ellis County at $4.02. Oklahoma's new average compares to $3.52 in Texas, $3.69 in Kansas. A national average, $4.04, compared to a week ago when it was $4.16. No jackpot winner in Powerball last night. Saturday's Powerball drawing, $302 million. No one matched all the numbers. Lotto America, comes Saturday. No big winner in Lotto Texas weekend, Saturday drawing, about $13.25 million. Mega Millions tomorrow, $452 million for a prize. All the news that is news, what's up in sports?
1: Well, as we alluded to a moment ago, Oklahoma did.
0: You alluded?
1: Yes, we didn't fully say it, but we talked about it a little bit. OU did smack Georgia 11-4 to punch their ticket to the World Series final last night. Be their first appearance since 2022 when they finished as a runner-up to Ole Miss. This time, the foe

0: class, he was the third best player out of Missouri, according to a Perfect Game. Meanwhile, OU picked up their 25th commitment in the 2027 football recruiting class. They got Trenton Blaylock to commit. He is a younger brother of OU running back Toy Blaylock, choosing OU over Texas and Vanderbilt. He also had 28 Power 4 offers. Finally, the United States Open or the U.S. Open gets underway today at Shinnecock Hills Golf Club. 9 Cowboys in the field representing Oklahoma State on the professional sides: Wyndham Clark, Ricky Fowler, Victor Hovland, Alex Noren, Sam Stevens, and Peter Ewan. 3 amateurs in the field: and Ethan Fang, Eric Lee, and Preston Stout for Oklahoma State. As far as OU golfers in that field, is Ryder Cowan, Chris Godrup, and Max McGreevy, all representing the Sooners.
1: Are they playing?
0: Yes.
1: Already teed off, right? This morning?
0: I believe so.
1: Yes. Yeah. Okay.
0: Yeah. Didn't see which groups got out first, but underway. So, because it's in New York, right, hour ahead of us. So,
1: yes.
0: Here you go. So,
1: I realized that I'm. Are you done?
0: Yeah.
1: Gotcha. I realized that I missed a day this week. Apologies. Did we talk about
2: Wanoka personnel? He missed today.
1: Did we talk about the young lady from Wanoka?
0: We need to. Yeah, we hadn't quite got to her yet.
1: That is a cool,
0: pretty neat deal.
1: Stinking deal. McKenna? Makia. Makia Brune, am I saying that correctly? She's a student in Sarah Castillo's class at Wanoka Public Schools. She is the only Oklahoma student, 28 worldwide.
0: Yeah.
1: That won a competition to compete in the NBA Math Hoops Global Championship. That's heady stuff. Going to get a chance to be a part of the NBA draft, tour the NBA headquarters, visit the New York Liberty headquarters, that's the WNBA team there, explore Times Square, and compete against students from around the globe. Now, can you imagine being a young fourth grader from Wanoka going to
0: the big New York City? New York, yeah.
1: Wow.
2: New York City.
0: And so the NBA Hoops Math Program, for those that are like, what the heck's that? It uses basketball statistics with STEM learning and math skills. So it's promoting math, obviously, but doing it with an NBA flair, if you will.
1: Okay.
0: Bring it in their stats. So pretty neat, though.
1: And I was going to ask the longtime native of the area, is it Wanoka or Wanoka?
2: Wanoka.
0: The third option, Michael, that you didn't mention.
2: Wanoka is how I think.
1: Wanoka.
0: There's some people that put a little twang on it.
2: It has something to do with water. It's an Indian term dealing with water. Wanoka or something.
0: Okay.
2: It has to do with water.
1: Anyhow, she gets back. You ought to see if you can't procure her.
0: Try to get some details of the experience, maybe.
1: Maybe talk to her on the air. Wow. I'm impressed. That really caught my eye. Makia, I hope I'm saying that correctly. Correct me if I'm wrong. Brune. And again, she's a fourth grader in Sarah Castillo's class. And you got a picture of her. She's got her own Thunder jersey that she'll get to wear there. That's some good stuff.
0: While we're on it, I don't believe we got the chance to talk about the Shaq FFA barbecue team. Mentioned that they were going down to the
2: Nationals,
0: right?
1: Okay.
0: Some of the results there for their team, where we got here, placed 6th in ribs overall. It's out of, looks like, 99 teams, 10 different states competed. 11th in ribeye steak, 15th in grilled cheese, and 18th in chicken lollipops there. So did not place in pork butt or the upside down cake, which is shocking because that was some good stuff. But either way, you know, good showing there. Not quite inside the top 10, but close for the team. So,
1: what about grilled cheese? How are they doing grilled cheese?
0: 15th in grilled cheese.
1: Oh, that's so, that.
0: You would have put it higher, I know.
1: I would have put it much higher, indeed. 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You can learn more at gopioneer.com.
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0: We got so busy talking about the young lady from Winoka. CJ asked it, and I was going to ask when we got back on the air, when does OU start the College World Series against North Carolina?
2: Saturday night, 7 o'clock is supposed to be the first pitch. We'll have that Z92 okay, pregame coverage, 6:30.
0: Chance of showers through about mid-afternoon in northwest Oklahoma, otherwise 75. In southwest Kansas, clouds and then sun, 79. Slight chance of a shower in the Panhandle, 76. Breezy, 15 to 25 out of the south-southwest. East, northeast in northwest Oklahoma and southwest Kansas at 10 to 20. 50% chance of showers after 10 o'clock tonight in northwest Oklahoma, 63 for a low. Partly cloudy, 60 in southwest Kansas. 30% chance of showers between 1 and 4 in the Panhandles and 59. And then tomorrow, 20 to 30% chance of showers and highs ranging from 83 to 85. Okay. Thank you for that editorial comment.
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0: 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Do you keep that on in church? Okay.
2: No. Usually I'm good about silencing my phone. For whatever reason, I did not have it silenced this morning.
0: 73 in Ashland, 75 at Meade, 73 protection in Coldwater. It is 72 this morning at Follett, 72 as well at Perryton. They've got 71 at Canadian, 74 Arnett, 77 Camargo, 71 in Beaver and Slapout, 76 at Buffalo, 77 up at Alva, 76 over at Freedom, 76 as well at Fairview, 76 Ceiling, 74 at Cable to One. It's time now for a look at Ag News. 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And they've got locations in Cordell, Elk City, Gary, Visalia, Weatherford, and Woodward. It's where people come first. The Bank of Western Oklahoma.
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3: 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Still no cash cattle trade has developed yet this week, but feedlot manager hopeful that the board's higher trend will help sell cash cattle higher this week as well. Probably not till tomorrow or Friday. 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Now, OKC West, El Reno, 1,900 head. Steer calves were 10 to 20 higher. The heifer calves, 5 to 15 higher on Tuesday. Demand was good. Mercantile feeder cattle futures up over $9 just the past couple of days. Feeder cattle steers, mid-large ones, 4 to 5 weights, 520 to 610. 5 to 6 weights, 420 to 510. 6 to 7 weights, 390 to 450. 7 to 8 weights, 360 to 385. On the futures, well, livestock futures, August live cattle up 595, 249.20. October up 520 at 242 even. The August feeder cattle up 532, 366.87. September up 575, 365.27. And July was down 177, 94.80. We'll check all the grains.

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0: Oklahoma hard red winter wheat lower yesterday, and it was down 6¼ cents. Davis at 5.58¾, Keys 5.63¾, El Dorado, Hooker, and Shattuck 5.73¾, Frederick, Hobart, Lawton, Temple 5.78¾, Buffalo, Clinton, El Reno, O'Keene, Weatherford 5.83¾, Alba, Cherokee, Gary, Manchester, Okarchee, Ponca City, Watonga 5.88¾, Banner 5.93¾, Perry and Stillwater 5.95¾. On the grain futures, Kansas City hard red winter wheat July down 6¼, 6.33¾. September down 4¼, 6.41. Chicago wheat the July up 6¼, 5.96. September up 3¾, 6.04¼. July corn was down 1¾, 4.13¾. September down 0.25, 4.22½. July soybeans up 10¾, 11.30. August was up 11 cents, 11.34½. July cotton up 1.58, 75.01. Live trade this morning, Kansas City wheat, July up 2¾, 6.36½. September up 3¼ at 6.44¼. Chicago wheat, the July up 2¾, 5.98¾. September up 3 cents at 6.07¼. July corn down 3/4 at 4.13.
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7: What? Candy's coming later this morning, right? Just past 7:30. Candy Bossman down at the Woodward Arts Theater. Going to talk any number of things with her. Had a big fundraiser during that art show, too, but they had a fundraiser involving some furniture, bids on some furniture, I think. We'll learn more about that. Hope they raised lots of money. There's a program ongoing that involves OSU Rural Scholars. We'll learn more about that. And then Arts Camp. Arts Camp is coming up the middle to latter part of July. So look forward to Candy stopping by. And then they're always in the midst of, selling memberships and that type of thing. So wonderful facility, downtown Woodward. We'll learn more about that. That's cool.
6: Will she know about the missing letters from the marquee? We had that breaking news story last week.
7: Well, we'll have to ask her.
6: Okay. And, I was hoping we had the song by Sammy Davis Jr., The Candyman Can.
8: Oh.
6: I was going to play that for Candy, but we don't.
7: Can't we find that electronically online?
6: Probably can.
7: See?
6: But there's probably, like, some legal stuff there, isn't there?
8: Generally.
7: We don't need this permission. Oh,
8: <my God. laughs> He said, send me the bill.
7: Sue us.
6: You know, I discovered that there are people that monitor that quite a bit.
8: Yeah.
6: In a couple of our broadcasts of Mangum Sports, the producer-engineer was playing songs as outros and intros to innings, and the boss got a note from the folks at Facebook. No, don't do that.
8: Don't do it.
6: We were talking about Winoka. Apparently, there was a wildfire yesterday in Woods County, about 8 miles northwest of Winoka. Did we know about this?
7: Still is, I think.
8: Still ignited. 20%
7: contained. Still pretty active, yeah.
8: And apparently, 2,000 acres.
6: Caused by lightning.
8: Yeah. And that was a couple of nights ago when we had some
7: election,
8: of those storms.
7: It was election night, right?
8: Yeah.
7: A lot of that popped up in those big storms that dropped all that big hail that we covered simultaneously with election coverage.
6: Because you guys, you're big enough, you can do it. You can do coverage of severe weather and...
7: Yeah, it's called multitasking.
6: Is that what it's called?
7: Yep.
6: Okay. And men can actually multitask?
7: More than one thing at a time.
6: Come on, Junior, chime in. You're the youngster on the board.
8: I've seen CJ quote-unquote multitask. I don't know.
7: We'll see if his phone allows him to multitask.
6: Speaking of which, you're over there busily working.
8: So he's working the phone, the computer, his papers?
6: Well, no, he's, and I had seen.
7: There's storms out there. I said they're quite a ways away necessarily from us, but particularly Grant County, some stout storms, part of a larger area that actually extends back up into south-central Kansas, generally kind of south, south and east of Wichita, down toward Winfield, Ark City, and those areas, but some strong to severe thunderstorms this morning, far north-central Oklahoma and far south-central Kansas. So that's what I was looking at.
6: So if you happen to be traveling towards, like, Wichita, Kansas, for example, could be an issue for you.
7: Well, you may be getting an early start headed to Omaha.
8: You might be.
6: Where the Sooners will be playing North Carolina beginning on Saturday?
8: That is correct. Saturday nights.
6: 7 o'clock first pitch?
8: Yes, sir.
6: Pre-game 6:30?
7: Within the boundaries of Nebraska, the home of the real Big Red.
6: Well, let's hope that Oklahoma folks are as courteous as the people for Nebraska were this past spring when they invaded Bricktown. And
8: Toby Rowland last night did call for OU fans to invade Omaha because last time when they made the championship in 2022, Sooners were vastly outnumbered in terms of fan support compared to Ole Miss. So he's trying to rally the troops.
7: I think there are several folks from this part of the world that are planning to pack up and head to Omaha. So
8: good.
7: We'll see.
6: Of course, I always think of the song Charlie Daniels Band, The Uneasy Rider. I wonder if anybody would think I flipped if I took my route to L.A. via Omaha. You need to look that song up. That's a classic. CJ knows the song.
8: I know the devil went down to Georgia. That's about all.
6: No, Uneasy Rider. It's better than Devil Goes Down to Georgia.
8: Okay.
7: There's an Omaha line in Convoy as well. That's one of the hogs are going to Omaha. Well, they ought to know what to do with those hogs up there.
6: And of course, the most famous Omaha call is that of quarterback
8: Peyton
6: Manning. Omaha!
8: His audible call. Yes, sir.
6: By the way, before we go to news, we watch on a regular basis, most mornings, News 9 out of Oklahoma City, where meteorologist Lacey Swope, I think, does a nice job. She's probably not as good as your friend Emily from over there.
7: Well, they're all fun. Okay. She's all right.
6: Picture of her today on Facebook, holding a catfish. I don't know if this woman went noodling. She is no bigger than a minute, and she's holding a catfish nearly as big as she is.
8: Her and a couple of them that are... Outdoor girls.
7: They've been up to Woodward came to Racks and Rods.
8: That's
7: last
8: right.
7: Year, the big trade show that's coming up here in August, I would guess. They're at Bailey's Place, Woodward County Event Center. Before then, thank you for mentioning that. Before then, National Junior Red Angus Association Expo gets underway this weekend, actually, and they're here for almost a week. Our morning show will be out there on Tuesday. So,
6: on location. Look forward to it.
8: Five man on location.
6: I don't know why that bothers him so. I finally got him convinced that fluid was better than volatile when he talked about our rosters for Classic Bowl.
8: Volatile sounds more fun, though.
6: Volatile sounds like it's going to explode in front of us.
8: Well, Michael, sometimes that's maybe not so far.
6: You guys, stop.
7: I guess my issue with on location is we're on location 24/7.
6: Okay.
7: If that makes any sense. We're on location everywhere, all the time, everywhere.
6: Okay. Yeah, what's up? All right.
7: Is it time for whatever?
6: It is. I was waiting to see if Junior had somebody that wanted to visit with us on the air, and he's giving me the thumbs down. So, yeah, it's time for this.
9: ABC News, I'm Brian Clark. President Trump signed the Memorandum of Understanding to end the war with Iran. This means the Strait of Hormuz will reopen immediately, and the president was asked about reports the

0: U.S. is going to unfreeze Iranian funds.
1: We have their money. We have taken their money. It's not our money. It's their money. And we froze it. At a certain point in time, I guess we're going to have to give it back. You know, if we didn't give it back, nobody would ever invest in the dollar again.
0: It's now a 60-day window for the sides to negotiate more sensitive issues like the future of Iran's nuclear program. Defense Secretary Pete Hegseth says the Pentagon's going to review American force posture in Europe as he delivered sharp criticism of NATO allies. He said it was shameful to deny the U.S. use of bases to attack Iran. Authorities in eastern Washington say human remains have been discovered in a house burned by wildfires, and millions of people expected in New York City for a Knicks championship parade today. This is ABC News.
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from the 101 News Center. Cloudy sky, 77 degrees this morning. Partly cloudy today, not as hot. Chance of storms in the forecast, 75 or so for that high. Maybe a couple more up to the north in southwest Kansas. Rain chances increase close to 50-50 by later on this evening, and maybe a bit lower up to the north and west in southwest Kansas. Higher as you move to the south and east down toward I-40. 63 for an overnight low, lingering chances tomorrow, 85 for a high. We're around 90 Saturday, upper 90s come Sunday. Storm chances return late in the weekend into the first of next week. Highs in the 80s for the most part. A range of 70s out there this morning, 72 in Beaver to 78 in Cherokee. Air temperatures over 100 yesterday, heat index values several degrees more. Range of air temperature highs yesterday, 101 at Beaver and 106 in Fairview. Reached 103, Woodward, Alva, Arnett, and Sealing. Those heat indices once again, several more. Fairview's feel like temperature 111, 110 in Cherokee, 106 in Sealing. Forecasters do say not as hot today. On again, off again storm chances for a few days. Weather impacts today primarily driven by that front that's moving southward. Cooler temperatures spreading from north to south behind it. Primarily toward later afternoon, early evening, could see some additional storm development moving in to the nighttime. Storms possible behind that front, to higher chances, even some flooding potential primarily to the south and east. We'll stay in a somewhat active pattern into the weekend, early next week. Sunday looks to bring a return of impactful heat, though. Be ahead of another front moving through Sunday night. We'll bring with it some significant rain chances. Outside of Sunday, temperatures should hover near normal. Currently, some strong to occasionally severe storms moved into far north central Oklahoma, primarily Grant County, part of a larger area there in south central Kansas to the south, south and east of Wichita. Turnout in Oklahoma, Tuesday's primary election, down 26% of registered voters ended up casting ballots, according to state records with the election board. In all, slightly less than 630,100 Oklahoma voters cast ballots for state question 832. Now, that was the only statewide measure that was open to all registered voters in the state. That compares to just more than 892,800 who weighed in on the 2018 state question that legalized medical marijuana. The primary election then saw about 44% voter turnout. Tuesday's turnout also was down compared to the June 2020 election, the most recent time when a state question appeared on a primary ballot. That ballot featured a citizen-led question to expand Medicaid. This

0: week's election marked the first in about a decade where independents could not vote in any partisan contest. Democrats traditionally opening their closed primaries to independents. No party opting to do so this year. Just over half of Oklahoma's 2.4 million voters are registered Republicans. About a quarter are Democrats, fifth are independents. That, according to data, the State Election Board. Oklahoma voters may be sending Mike Massey to face Attorney General Gettner Drummond in the GOP runoff. Not every county endorsed one of those two candidates. In fact, for 34 of the state's 77 counties, a different candidate emerging as the winner. Drummond won the most counties with 23, Drummond also receiving the most votes statewide, just over 105,800. That's about 1,000 more than Massey. Massey finished second, also finished second in number of counties won at 20. Three other candidates, though, fared well enough to win at least one county. Chip Keating finished third in the total vote count, won 13 counties, largely western Oklahoma. Jake Merrick, who finished behind Keating, won 12 counties, here again, western and central Oklahoma. Charles McCall, who's from the Atoka area, won 9 counties in that region. The first congressional district Republican primary started with 12 candidates, now down to one. A day after finishing second, the GOP primary, Jackson Lehmeyer said yesterday he is suspending his campaign shortly after President Trump switched his endorsement to the first-place finisher, Mark Tedford. The announcement came amid revelations that Lehmeyer had been involved with one of his campaign workers. Tedford, who's a longtime Tulsa insurance executive, finished about 6 points ahead of Lehmeyer in the primary. Oklahoma's 2026 wheat harvest is nearing the finish line. According to Oklahoma Wheat Commission Executive Director Mike Schulte, this year's crop, defined by drought, abandonment, and sharply reduced production across the state. He noted the north central part of Oklahoma still has about 10% of the crop left to harvest. Northeast Oklahoma, about 30 to 40% done due to repeated rainfall in that area. In the panhandle, irrigated wheat remains behind some other regions, though progress has improved significantly. Harvested acreage is expected to fall below USDA estimates because of widespread abandonment, especially western Oklahoma, the panhandle. USDA currently projecting Oklahoma at 64 million bushel. Some grain feed estimates, though, closer to 48 million. Crude oil prices, reflecting uncertainty, rose slightly yesterday. West Texas Intermediate up 74 cents, closed at $76.69 per barrel. Natural gas prices slid yesterday a bit, off 6 cents at $3.17. Gas prices heading downward. Oklahoma's average reached $4.01 a month ago and drops to $3.53 this past week. Gas Buddy, another price service reporting company, said one store in Oklahoma City pumped gas for $2.99, several places at $3.07, $3.09. At least two counties in the state, AAA says, still a price more than $4 a gallon. Cole County in the southeast, $4.31. Ellis County's at $4.02. Woodward in that $3.79 per gallon range. Oklahoma's average compares to $3.52 in Texas, $3.69 in Kansas. National average, $4.04. A week ago, it was 416. The race for Oklahoma Corporation Commission November is set after Republican Brad Bowles won this week's primary for the right to run from one of the most powerful seats in state offices. Bowles will face Rhonda Eastman, the lone Democrat to file in the general. The winner will replace longtime Corporation Commissioner Todd Hyatt, whose term limited. Bowles gained publicity in the recently concluded legislative session, a bill that created the Data Center Consumer Protection Act. Eastman, a Democrat, says the Corporation Commission's been controlled for decades and by one party. No jackpot winner in Powerball last night. That means Saturday's Powerball drawing should be about $302 million or so. No one matched all the numbers. Lotto America comes Saturday and tick over $30.2 million. And there was no big winner out in Lotto Texas either. So Lotto Texas weekend, Saturday drawing, $13.25 million. And Mega Millions tomorrow, a relatively hefty $452 million for a prize. Sports is next on K101, KWOX FM Woodward, powered by Lucky Star Casino.
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1: Men's College World Series last night, it was OU taking down Georgia 11-4 to punch their ticket to the World Series final. It's their first appearance since 2022 when they finished as runner-up to Ole Miss. This time, the foe was North Carolina, who grabbed their spot in the final yesterday afternoon by taking down West Virginia 12-7. Game one for the best 2-3 series will be Saturday night at 7 o'clock. Wake Forest transfer right-handed pitcher Tyler Wood announced via Instagram that he is committed to Oklahoma State this week. As a freshman this season, Wood saw limited action for the Demon Deacons, but was a top 150 recruit in the nation, according to Perfect Game, who ranked him the third best player in the state of Missouri for the 2025 class. OU football picked up their 25th commitment of the 2027 recruiting class. Three-star cornerback Trenton Blaylock pledged to OU via social media. Trenton is a younger brother of OU running back Torrey Blaylock. He chooses OU over Texas and Vanderbilt. The U.S. Open underway this morning at Shinnecock Hills Golf Club in New York. 9 Oklahoma State golfers are in the field this weekend, professionals being at Wyndham Clark, Ricky Fowler, Victor Hovland, Alex Noren, Sam Stevens, and Peter Ulin. Also joining them are amateurs Ethan Fain, Eric Lee, and Preston Stout. OU has 3 golfers representing in Ryder Cowan, Chris Goddrup, and Max McGreevy. That's a look at your weather, news, and sports with your 7 o'clock report on K101.
2: Branch Brothers did a high five during the game last night.
1: Oh, I didn't see that. That's good. That's good.
2: Apparently, Colby hit a home run and then high fived his brother. So,
3: we've heard from Candy. Candy's on her way. We'll be here probably just past 7:30 this morning. She's bringing with her, and we alluded to this earlier this morning. It's called OSU Rural Scholars, and it's some type of program that is underway. They've been here for quite some time. I think there's some community surveys associated with that. We'll learn more about that. And that big fundraiser for the Woodard Arts Theater as well this past week as part of the art shows and so on and so forth. Our summer camp is coming, and membership drive is always ongoing. So it'll be good to say hello to Candy here in just a bit, probably just past 7:30. Oh, my goodness. What else?
2: Well, apparently the weather has turned nasty in Southampton. They suspended play at Shinnecock Hills.
1: Oh. So you got to go ahead and stop it. Yeah, it looks misty out there. Looks rough.
2: Not good. A little bit more than misty. Yeah, Southampton, isn't that the real ritzy, rich place there in upper New York?
1: You know better than me.
2: I think CJ's been there before.
3: I would doubt that.
2: A Yankee among us.
3: Though I'm looking at the schedule for next week that gets underway on Sunday, actually, for the Fusion, the North American Junior Red Angus Association, where we're going to welcome a ton of young people from a ton of different locations across this great country. Hello, tourism. Let's see, 150 head of cattle, about 70 exhibitors. And there are a number of states, and I quite honestly don't have that list of
2: states.
3: Of states, but there, when they were here, kind of doing a perusal, looking at the facilities, an advance survey of the facilities. Gosh, in Nebraska, North Dakota, South Dakota, Colorado, Illinois, just a ton of distant locations that will be a part of what are really getting underway in earnest on Monday. Big day on Tuesday, as well as Wednesday, Thursday, Friday as well. They are here basically all week, and a number of people coming to Woodward to use that marvelous facility known as the Woodward County Event Center. 50,000 square foot of air-conditioned facility. Actually, that number's up now because the Building A, is air-conditioned as well. Thank you, Woodward County, for making that possible. That'll be fun. We'll enjoy that out there next Tuesday. So, anything else? What else do we need to discuss?
2: Well, I want-

0: I wanted to talk to Junior about this for a moment because we mentioned football. I know that
1: football.
0: We're kind of in an area where a little bit slow for folks, sports-wise, if you don't enjoy baseball, if you don't enjoy golf, like I do, both of those sports. But Jeffrey, the speaker, sent a picture yesterday, some 7-on-7 competition going on between Fairview and Woodward. So how does that work? Because I thought back in the day you could only attend like 2 camps. Throughout the summer. Have they relaxed that? Is that different now?
2: They've changed that around. That's a good question. I'm going to have to research that further because there has been.
3: You didn't have a clue.
2: Well, no, but you're right. They've changed that around a little bit in terms of what you can and can't do.
0: I didn't mean to throw you under the bus.
2: No, you're good. No, it's a fair question.
3: I think it was actually from Plainsman Selby Stadium or the Enid facility.
0: Is that where that was?
3: Yep. Okay. They were actually doing those 7-on-7 activities on turf.
2: Turf, what will they think of next?
0: Well, and it's ironic that you say that. It all comes full circle. Sometimes it swings the way I want it to. But I was reading through the text messages that we receive on the K101 text line, and somebody not too long ago, again, asked the question, are we ever going to hear the letter from Guymon?
3: And the answer to that question is yes. We've got to.
0: At the beginning of football season, we're going to kick off Friday night quick scores.
2: He's going to whip it out. Yes. Yeah, on Friday night quick scores.
3: Excuse me. Well, no, and I found the letter, and here it is. It is from Melissa Watson, who's the superintendent and the board president there in Guymon. And this was. There's not a date on it, but it's over a month ago. It was about a month ago, I think.
0: It was about a month ago. It was shortly before Classic.
2: We were consumed
3: with Classic Bowl, and it's addressed to dear families and community members. And you're absolutely right. We need to read that letter and share that with our friends under the Omnicom.
0: As if on cue, the individual who asked about that letter sends this simple text message, TURF. ? Hello.
2: Hello, tourism.
0: 580-254-1785 is the text line number if you've got some pithy information you'd like to pass along to us.
3: I haven't heard that since...
0: Come on.
3: Since Bill O'Reilly
0: exactly.
3: was on Fox. That was his
0: Yes, pithy comments.
3: Where is Bill these days?
0: Probably serving a sentence for sexually assaulting someone.
3: That's the spin.
0: On location, by the way, this is from Wikipedia. On location can refer to location shooting, filming location, on location vacations, Adobe on location, and also broadcasting on location. I'm just saying. He doesn't like it, but that's okay. So Candy is on her way.
3: Yes, Candy Bossman with the Woodward Arts Theater and Theater Council Executive Director there on Main Street. The site for, that's where we always originate our parade coverage.
0: Yes.
3: Did so for the Classy Bowl and did so for the Woodward Elks Rodeo Parade. Two marvelous parades within a couple of weeks of each other.
0: You suppose maybe we could talk to Candy about maybe sprucing up, painting, improving the look of our trailer, the K101 trailer, painting the outside of that?
3: It's in the process of being spiffed up.
0: I swear, you've got to become a politician because you have got the political answer for all such difficult questions.
3: Is. One side, the side that faces Main Street, was recently painted last year, and it is in the process of being some of our friends... are going to replace the floor. The floor has been around for quite some time. And the floor is going to be replaced. And yes, by the generally that serves as the reviewing stand, if you will, for the Christmas parade.
0: Yes.
3: Which will be in downtown Woodward come December.
0: It's always good that a Christmas parade is in December. I'm glad that you identified that for us.
3: Well, we finally got the folks to hold it at night when the Christmas parade was supposed to be held. We thought we had to do that during the day at one point, so at least it's at nighttime now. So,
0: I have a picture from 1991, yours truly driving the K101 Blazer in a nighttime Christmas parade.
2: Oh, wow.
0: And I was in shirt sleeves. That's how warm it was that year. It's good stuff.

0: So, Christmas parade, you were in the...
1: Well, but that's on down the road. We have...
0: Well, of course it is. But everything we talk about is down the road, it seems.
2: Or up the road, depending on what we're talking about.
0: Yes. North, south, east, and west. Mr. Compass over there. We also call him Junior. By the way, I want to say good morning to... And I've been meaning to do this for days. I want to say good morning to Vicki Cook. She's an attorney here in town. And she's one of those that after we posted your picture with your award a couple of weeks ago, she actually said, great job, Tyler Riggs, a.k.a. Junior. Yeah. I loved it. Yeah. Thank you, Vicki, for that recognition for Junior.
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0: You guys, when we have conversations in between commercial breaks, we need to talk as quickly as we do when we're on the air.
2: We like to meander a little bit.
0: You think? What is it? What is his phrase? Chop, chop?
2: Chop, chop.
0: Where did that come from, by the way? Chop, chop. Because all of your great phrases, all of your great sayings come
2: from... Are stolen.
1: Stolen everything.
0: As broadcasters, is what we do.
2: Yeah.
1: In 74 years, I've never had an original thought. I'm proud of it.
0: Chop, chop. Where did it come from? Where did it originate?
1: You know, I can't answer that.
0: Okay. I guess I shouldn't ask.
2: Came to him in a dream one day.
0: I'm thinking it had something to do with, like Cato and some of that. Didn't he used to say that on Batman? The old Batman with Adam West and Burt Ward.
1: To the Batmobile.
0: See, I knew that if I continued to probe, I would find...
2: You get something out of it.
0: Yes, exactly. All right. Nothing else for us?
1: No, not yet.
2: It's all in the timing, Mike.
0: Oh, yeah. And he's so exquisite with timing, right? All right, let's get in our Chevrolet this morning. K101. She was dressed to kill. I was in my booth.

0: K101, K101online.com. It's 7:26 now. The well-oiled machine continuing on this. What is it? Are we Thursday morning? Are we correct on that? Is that
1: we're already to Thursday morning, Michael. That is correct.
0: Siege is over there meditating. When he takes his glasses off and folds his hands, it becomes a moment of meditation. I'm just waiting.
2: OSU people, we had to have we had to be respectful because there were OSU people entering.
0: If you could snatch the pebbles from my hand, it is time, Grasshopper. So, all right, very good. So
2: Candy's arrived.
0: Yes.
2: Director, executive director, manager, whoever he was at the Woodward Arts Theater and the wonderful facility on Main Street. Any number of things to discuss with her, and I want to learn more about. I've seen this on the marquee, OSU Real Scholars, and, of course, anything Oklahoma State.
0: The largest and finest.
2: Yeah. Yes, of higher learning across the entire universe. But anything.
0: What an expanse that is.
2: Anything OSU, anything rural, and anything scholars obviously interests us. So we're gonna delve deeper into the OSU Rural Scholars and learn what actually that is.
0: Is that rural or rural?
2: I can't pronounce it.
0: That extra R gets him every time.
1: Was a farm boy that was admitting he hated the word the other day because he can't pronounce it either.
0: Guy who does farm news and he can't say the word rural. Yeah. By the way, farm boy waiting in the wings. We will get to him in a moment. Well, we interrupted Mr. Rural over there.
2: Yes. No, we're ready to go. We're ready to move forward.
0: Okay. Well, I thought we would wait until after farm boy introduced our guest.
2: Absolutely.
0: You're fine with that.
2: But you said they were ready to go. Farm boy was ready to go.
0: No, did I say that?
1: You did. You lied.
0: I said those actual words.
1: You did. Yeah, you lied. CJ was unfortunately right on that one.
0: Well, hate to give him credit. All right, let's do this then. Let's check weather together. It's brought to us by Vance Auto and Woodward, where it's comfortable to buy your next vehicle. Hey, give Vance a chance.
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0: K101 forecast is a chance of showers through about 1 this afternoon. Otherwise, partly cloudy, 76 for a high. East-northeast wind, 15 to 20 in northwest Oklahoma. Clouds, then sun, 78 in southwest Kansas. East-northeast wind at 10 to 20. And then in the panhandles, you can expect partly to mostly cloudy skies. Slight chance of showers, breezy. 76 for a top tonight, 50% chance of showers after 10, 63 for an overnight low in northwest Oklahoma, partly cloudy 60 in southwest Kansas, 30% chance of showers in the panhandles between 1 and 4, 59 for an overnight low, and then a 20 to 30% chance of showers on tap for tomorrow, highs ranging from 80 to 85 degrees. Around the region this morning, it is 73 at Ashland, 75 at Meade, 73 in Coldwater and Protection, 74 over at Derizette, 76 at Perryton, 73 down at Canadian, 74 at Higgins, 73 in Arnett, 73 as well at Slapout, 74 Beavers, 76 up at Buffalo. They've got 77 at Freedom, 77 at Fairview, 77 in Alva, 77.

0: 76 this morning at Putnam, 77 ceiling, and at Camargo, 75 at K101, where it is 7:30, which means we usher in, we welcome into the broadcast the lovely, the talented Farm Boy. Good morning. How are you?
1: Hey, pretty good. What's going on today?
0: Well, CJ is delighted. He's excited because we're talking rural. We know that's your favorite word. Yeah. And OSU scholars and also art this morning with some folks that are doing all three of those things. So we look forward to that.
1: That'll be great. That sounds cool.
0: Are you an artist or are you one of those guys that needs a ruler to draw a straight line?
1: Yeah, I definitely need a ruler.
0: Okay. Yeah. All right. Well, we're glad that you admit to that. And we also threw you under the bus a few moments ago when we said that you couldn't say the word rural.
1: I never thought I couldn't say it. I just said it's one of, it's like the hardest words a broadcaster has to face. So.
0: You're so right about that, for sure. All right, yeah, Farm Boy, yeah. Junior is doing his best to get the names of our participants here so we can post a picture of them on Facebook. You need to send us an 8x10 glossy of you so that we can put you up on Facebook as well.
1: Okay, I'll see what I can do. My glamour shot's about 40 years old, so I don't know if that'll work, but it was good, man.
0: These young people in here, they have no idea what you're talking about when you say glamour shots.
1: I know, right? Like every mall.
0: Yeah.
1: Every single mall in America had a glamour shot.
0: Oh, yes. But, yeah. All right, give us an update on what's going on in your world.
1: Well, we've talked about it most of the week, but we're going to continue, and that's the wheat harvest, Oklahoma's wheat harvest nearing the finish line. But according to Oklahoma Wheat Commission Executive Director Mike Schulte, this year's hard red winter wheat crop's been defined by drought, abandonment, and sharply reduced production across much of the state. Schulte says harvest has moved faster than normal in many areas, though rain delays continue in parts of northern and northeastern Oklahoma. He noted that north central Oklahoma still has about 10% of the crop left to harvest, while northeast Oklahoma is only 30 to 40% complete due to repeated rainfall interruptions. Harvested acreage is expected to fall below USDA estimates because of widespread abandonment, especially in western Oklahoma and the Panhandle. There just has been so much abandonment across the state that dry land wheat in the Panhandle's been lost. Irrigated wheat has also been underperforming as well. We're looking at a 40 to 60 bushel yield, says Schulte, where typically those yields are around 80 to 120 bushels an acre. The steep decline will weigh heavily on total production. USDA currently projects Oklahoma at 64 million bushels, while grain and feed estimates were closer to 48 million bushels. That's what's going on ag today, guys.
0: Farm Boy, thank you. I want to ask you quickly your thoughts about the Sooners qualifying for the best of 2 out of 3 championship in the College World Series.
1: Well, you got a Cinderella story. I really didn't think they'd win last night. I was shocked by that. In fact, I went to bed before it was on, but I just watched it a little bit ago. And if they can keep it up, man, they're going to be a real tough tough road to hoe for North Carolina.
0: I guess that's my question. I mean, they've been bashing the ball out of the park in the postseason. Well, that has got to continue.
1: Well, yeah. Well, it has been, and they hit 5 last night.
0: Yeah.
1: So,
0: yeah.
1: You know, unless they just completely fall apart in 2 days, you know, I think some guys were talking, they wish they were playing tonight, you know, just keep
0: it
1: going.
0: Right.
1: Instead of having a day off. But, you know, best of luck to them.
0: All right, Farm Boy, we appreciate it. And it reminds you again, tomorrow is Friday, so that's Bad Dad Joke Friday.
1: All right, I'll see what I can come up with.
0: All right, Farm Boy, have a great day.
1: All right, fellas, see ya.
0: 7:34 now, K101, and we alluded to Candy and Company. CJ, they are here with us this morning.
2: And we're pleased as punch to have everybody in our studios this morning. Yeah, several things we want to talk with Candy about with respect to the Arts Theater. But I want to learn more about, I've seen this on the marquee, OSU Rural Scholars. And we have three young ladies in our studio this morning. Before we find out what that is, introduce yourself and kind of tell us hometown and that type of thing as we get things underway here this morning.
3: All right, I'll get us started. My name is Tinley Sitton, and I am a graduate student at Oklahoma State right now in agricultural economics.
2: Okay.
3: And I am originally from Southwest Oklahoma.

0: Oklahoma. Banger.
1: Oh.
2: Home of Johnny Bench.
0: Home of Johnny Bench.
2: Thank you. Thank you for knowing that.
0: I've met him a few times.
2: Really?
0: Yes, sir.
2: Okay, so he comes back often.
0: Oh, absolutely.
2: Really? All right. Was he an ag guy when he was in school?
0: I think you've got to be a little bit of an ag guy where we're from. Okay. So he definitely had his hand, but I think he liked baseball a little bit more.
2: Well, kind of had a pretty good career with it. So.
0: You know, 5 gold gloves, maybe.
2: Listen to her with knowing the stats. Yes.
1: And you would expect someone from Oklahoma State not to be prepared and not to be ready.
2: And listen to CJ finding a way to funnel it all back. Very good. Well done. By the way, Junior, do they have headphones over there in case they want to listen to themselves? Okay. You guys can put those headphones on. Listen to yourselves if you like. They're like, no.
0: Yeah, I don't think I want to.
2: Yeah. It took a while for me to do my hair. I'm not going to mess it up with those headphones. I got you.
1: Okay.
3: My name is Callie McCoy. I'm an undergraduate student at Oklahoma State studying marketing, and I'm from Gulfwake, Texas. Anyone knows where that is?
2: Tell us where it is.
3: Very central. So a little bit north of Austin.
1: Okay.
2: What brought you to Oklahoma State?
3: I'm actually on the rodeo team there.
2: Okay.
3: And I'm also a McKnight Scholar, so they helped me get out of state.
2: What is it, a McKnight Scholar?
3: It's an out-of-state scholar program.
2: Okay.
1: It's impressive is what it is.
2: Yeah, well, I was going to say, it has to be something that's something is always always impressive. What are you on the rodeo team? What do you compete?
3: Barrels and breakaway.
1: Okay. Super.
4: My name is Angelique Robinson, and I'm a recent graduate and incoming veterinary student here at Oklahoma State.
2: Wow.
4: I've lived in 19 different towns, but I was originally born in Jollyville, Texas, which is also central Texas. So, yeah.
2: So, fairly close to where she's from?
4: I guess so, but I'd never heard of this
2: town. Is that right?
4: And I don't think you've heard of Jollyville, have you?
3: I haven't.
4: No.
2: Wow.
1: Jollyville? Is that what?
4: Yeah.
1: I'll be darned. Okay.
5: So that just proves that you can live in Texas, drive all day in Texas, and not see all of Texas.
2: And I think there's a Jolly Texas, too. Just not a ville, Jolly, outside of Wichita Falls. I believe that's right, yeah. Of course, there's Happy Texas. So anyhow, yeah.
1: So you're going into vet school. You're not going to be able to participate with the new facility. Or will you be graduated by the time we get the new teaching hospital built?
4: I don't know. So I'm actually applying for their dual DVM PhD program this fall, which is about 6 to 8 years.
1: Oh, okay.
4: So
1: well, you'll
4: I
1: make
4: might
1: it. Yeah, you'll make it. That'll be good.
4: We'll see.
2: So large animals, smaller animals, what do you want to?
4: Large animal. I want to work with pigs and study heart regeneration.
2: Wow.
1: Mm-hmm. Yeah, that's impressive. That's a notch or two above my pace.
2: Yeah, well, yeah, I just went right over top of my head. So thank you. Appreciate that.
1: Tell us what the OSU Rural Scholarship Program is and kind of what part it's associated with what college or what particular part of Oklahoma State. And what are you doing? You've been here for several weeks, you just said. And kind of tell us about it. Give us a nutshell of what the OSU Rural Scholars Program is.
0: Yeah, so this program actually originates through a seed grant that is the Rural Renewal Initiative. It's definitely based in the Ferguson College of Agriculture.
1: Okay.
0: It's a program that sends students out into rural communities in Oklahoma to do research on various things. So there's research anywhere from the arts to health and agriculture, obviously. But it really gives students an opportunity to experience cultures and communities that they wouldn't have otherwise. And then it also benefits these communities because they encourage us to take part in the community, really integrate ourselves, take part in community service, and just really be beneficial, let the community be beneficial to the student as well as letting the student be beneficial to the community.
1: And I assume with the arts is why the tie-in with Candy at,
0: yes.
1: Through the Arts
0: yep.
1: And Theater Council, right?
0: Yes.
5: Yeah, so I would just like to say that Woodward hasn't participated in the Rural Scholars Program before. The program has been in place for 9 years. And this last year in Leadership Arts, I connected with the Rural Symposium and was chosen to speak at their last symposium last fall here in Woodward and said, you know, I think we need some new numbers. We need some studies so that we can look at pulling down more federal, state, and county funding for the arts in our community. And OSU graciously accepted our application, and here these ladies are working in our community for about 10 weeks.
1: So this program is duplicated in other locations around Oklahoma, I guess,
0: all
1: right?
0: All around the state.
1: All around the state.
0: Yep.
1: And you three obviously are here

0: in the Woodward area. What type of surveys and what maybe have you learned so far? What's the research telling you that what you've completed so far? I'll take a stab at that.
1: Well, actually, all three of us are studying different things, so I can start with mine. I'm working directly with Oklahoma agricultural producers to talk about farm transition and estate planning. So this ties into my thesis research of trying to look into farm continuity. So just talking to producers about what their transition and estate plan looks like, if they have one, if

0: how much Woodward comes together as a community, the amount of artists they have locally and how they showcase them, I've found is just so inspiring.
1: Any idea what that can be attributed to when you compare it to your own hometown?
0: We don't have an arts and theater council, I'll tell you that.
1: Okay.
0: I think Candy's done a great job of advocating for the arts in Woodward, and I've just been blown away by her dedication to making sure artists are paid and showcased in all kinds of events.
1: So with anything, it's leadership.
0: Yes, absolutely.
1: Good.
2: Well, for me, this is actually my second year as a rural scholar. So last year I was in Wilburton, Oklahoma, so kind of complete opposite side of the state.
1: Hold on a second. Say the name of that town one more time, because Junior struggled. No, you did a great job. Okay. Junior struggles with it, so I want him to hear a native. Well, not a native, but somebody who's been there. Say it. Yeah.
2: Wilburton.
1: Got that? Okay.
2: I was corrected like 5 times. But I went out there and I studied basically diabetes, exercise, and nutrition with the vet school.
1: Okay.
2: I studied that in humans, so it was a really interesting experience, because I would say I was with the vet school and they'd be like, why are you interested in humans? And so I had to explain, they can cross. But this second year, I wanted to expand upon that and not be so specific to health outcomes. So this year, we're studying community flourishing as a whole. So that's health, that's religion, that's finances, as we're really starting to see with the survey results. That's a big concern for residents in this area. But for my project, we are looking at all counties in Oklahoma. So for me, where I'm stationed, it's in Woodward, but I'm looking at 9 counties in the Panhandle, and I'm going there pretty much every other day, some different place.
3: You said something interesting that prompted a question. Your second year, is this something that you have to apply for? There's an interest, and
2: yes,
3: you have to, an application or an interview or something to be accepted to this OSU Rural Scholars Program.
2: Mm-hmm. I actually joke about it because I was on a panel a year ago talking about the Rural Scholars process. And so a little bit of background about me is I came into OSU when I was very young. So when I transferred at OSU, I was 17.
3: Okay.
2: And I was looking up how to get into vet school. And research was like a top 5 thing that you need to do. And so I came across Rural Scholars and I applied thinking, oh my gosh, what if I get it? Newsflash, I didn't get it. I was 17 and had no research experience, which you kind of need to do, or have rather. But I couldn't get it out of my head because I was seeing these interesting projects. They were looking at community mapping, access to health care, as well as EMSs, like the amount they have in towns, different areas in rural Oklahoma. And so I took a year off and I did an internship in Tennessee. And then I applied again and I was like, please, I will do anything. I will live wherever, even in Wilburton, which I ended up loving. And I have nothing but good things to say about this program. And I think you guys feel the same way.
0: Absolutely.
4: Yeah. This program's been great.
3: That's cool. So how long will we be here? You've been here a few weeks. When do you wrap things up, or how long are you going to be with us?
4: We're headed into week 4. This is week 4 for us, and we'll be here for 10 weeks total.
3: So still 6 more weeks or so.
4: Oh, yeah.
3: Wow.
5: Yeah.
3: That's phenomenal.
5: We've really worked to plug them into a lot of community events, and a lot of people may see them volunteering around the community. They're not just here to eat bonbons and lounge on the couch. They have actually plugged in at places like the Hope Center and the 4-H camp at the OSU Extension. And then last weekend, they participated at the Western Art Week that we had at the Josie Adams. And so you're going to see them around. They were also at the rodeo. They have QR codes that you can scan to take their surveys. But we also want to make sure that we give thanks to Linnea Harvey, who is coordinating all of this through OSU, because managing scholars across the state, I can't imagine what kind of level of expertise you would have to have and the connections there. Finding homes for scholars when they cannot be housed in community community hosts, you know. So we've been lucky for that type of housing, and we'd like to thank Walkers down on Main Street for hosting the girls for a week when they first got here. So and then they've moved into a B&B, and so if you're interested in connecting with them or you need volunteerism at your activity, reach out to me and we can plug them in.
3: Absolutely. And for sure, one more time, and I don't care, 6 more weeks, but we want you back to kind of bring us an update here down the stretch as you go with the Rural Scholars Program. That's cool. I had no idea.
1: No.

0: And I should.
1: Well, yes, Mr. OSU, you should be well aware.
0: I should have been more aware. That's a great program. Congratulations, first of all, and for the great work that you're doing. Goodness.
1: So articulate, so intelligent. Love the conversation. I wonder, being away from friends and family, you know, we've got a holiday coming up, the 4th of July, whatnot. What is away from what you do, where you want to go with your life, the human aspect of it, what's that experience been like for you?
2: I think this group of girls right here got really lucky with each other. None of us knew each other before. Callie and I, so we actually have to take a class. We have a 16-week class that we have to take before you can go into your rural community. So Callie and I were in the class together, so we knew each other. But for the most part, we were just acquaintances that were told to move into a house in Woodward.
1: Wow.
2: Through the last 4 weeks, we have gotten really close, and we have become great friends, I would say. But then another thing that I would love to know is this community is wonderful. The way we have been welcomed into this community has just blown me away. It has truly felt like I've been around family here.
1: Okay.
2: And just being connected. I, at the rodeo, you know, never been to the Woodward Elks Rodeo before, and I felt like that was an event that I had been to my whole life. Just talking to people in this community felt like, being from a rural town myself, like it feels just like home, which has been really nice.
0: Super.
3: I echo that completely. Melanie and the Matt family, they have been so kind to us, welcomed us over for dinner, things like that, and just really made this feel like home.
1: Because I think logistically, you're like, okay, I'm going to go live with two other women that I don't know. I mean, that's got to be a little bit daunting in its own right.
4: Yeah, it was a little bit of a learning curve, because last year I stayed in a dorm in Wilburton alone. So I had this whole dorm to myself, except for 4-H week. Then all the 4-H'ers came and joined me.
1: She says through smiling teeth.
4: Love the ding-dong ditching I experienced. It's really great. But it's nice being here this year because I actually get to wake up and see familiar faces. And it's easier to put yourself out there in these communities you're not very familiar with if you have a buddy to tag along with. And so it's been great having this sisterhood, but also this community as a whole, because I've lived in so many rural towns, but nothing has kind of compared to the feeling I get here, because it's a rural town, but it still feels so large to me. Like, there's so many people I encounter every day, and I've never met one person who at least doesn't want to talk to me about their experience in Woodward, even if they don't want to take my survey. And so I'm very grateful for that.
0: Good.
1: Candy, I see the pride in your face. Unbelievable how proud you are of these young women.
5: Yes, I'm just enamored with the way that they've plugged in and taken action. The program is kind of loose in the beginning, right? As they get established in a community, there's not real hard structure for that. So it's a learning activity for the coordinator and the community liaison as well. So they've made me proud in the way that they've inserted themselves and activated the community around them.
0: Candy, before you get out of here, we want a couple of other things we want to discuss with you. I know you had a big fundraiser last week, some donated items to help raise funds there. It was we unfortunately couldn't catch up with you last week. The big art show, several locations around Woodward for that matter. But how'd you do? Were you able to raise some money?
5: Oh my gosh, we had such a great outcome and turnout for the Western Art Week. And what you're talking about is the addition of the Dave and Paula Hughes estate item sale. They donated several of their large items that they can't take with them. And we had a silent auction as well as some items for sale. So we just added that to the Western Art Show. And we had
0: raised some money.
5: Yeah, we raised some money and we had a good turnout. We had approximately 6 artists in the art show, and then we had 4 performing artists, and then 2 contracted artists participated. And what the goal is to provide working spaces for working artists. And so you're going to hear me, when I connect with an event or an organization, ask the question, how are you connecting the arts to your event? And so that was the goal. The overarching goal for Western Art Week was to also include galleries around town that people could
0: attend. And you had several of those, right?
5: Yeah, so we had the museum. We also had the new art gallery, the Western Cattle Trail Gallery that is Kenton Baird's, and then Larry K. Hill Studios on Main Street.
0: Outstanding. We're still a bit more than a month away from the beginning of an annual event that is...

0: away cool, if you will, the Youth Summer Arts Camp. That's, in my notes say, July 20th through the 24th. And we'll want you back before that actually gets underway and talk more about it. But where are you at there? Are you applications, taking kids? Where are we at?
1: Yeah, so Arts Camp this year will be July 20th through the 24th, and the teachers usually arrive a day before. Those are state-vetted teaching artists that come in from across the state. And we're applications are currently open for students to apply ages 8 through 18. 95% of those students are they qualify for scholarship. So that means if they accept free or reduced lunches through their school programs, they qualify for scholarship. So the Arts Council is accepting those applications right now. And the Arts Council is also accepting scholarship funds. So if you or a business or an individual would like to donate towards that, it's approximately $125 per student. But it gives them a $500 valuation back. So for the 125 students that we can serve through that program annually, we know that over 4,000 students in the last 40 years have been served.
2: Where's the camp held?
1: It's held at the Woodward Arts Theater and the Josie Adams Cultural Center. Okay. So 18,000 square feet between those two facilities. The kids and the campers get to roam in different spaces and learn all about the history of the theater.
0: Many may know, but you've done marvelous work upstairs in terms of the renovations and the classrooms and so on and so forth. But upstairs is not like it was several years ago.
1: No, we've got three renovated classrooms open up there. And thanks to some volunteers and some community donations, we were able to open that space up 3 years ago. And Arts Camp is one of those times where we really showcase that space.
0: And you're always fundraising and memberships. I think you could be part of the Woodward Arts Theater and Council. You can join any time, right?
1: And yes.
0: You're in the midst of raising funds.
1: Yes, and the annual meeting is coming up in August.
0: Okay.
1: So you got to update your membership to be a part of the annual meeting. You can attend the meeting, but you couldn't vote unless you had an active membership. And I know the Arts Council is working hard to drive those membership funds. The building will be celebrating a centennial in 2029.
0: And then the anniversary show is always a big time event. What can you tell us about that?
1: Coming in November.
0: Okay.
1: And the program is to be determined.
0: Oh,
1: so they have not decided what show that they're going to put on the stage this year. But it'll be 45th year for the org.
0: Oh, my goodness.
2: Wow. Maybe you could get an acting part.
0: I doubt that.
2: Be the grumpy old man. You kids get off my lawn! Well, we need to do this real quick.
0: Okay.
2: We'll finish up with him. 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
2: 7:55 now. K101 closing out the 7 o'clock hour with Candy and crew from OSU Scholars. It's great. I asked them a question off the air about deciding who gets to drive, because it was amazing. They pulled into the parking lot, and I watched them downstairs. I could see them. And then Candy came in a few minutes later, and when she got out of the Jeep, it was like, and I mean this with all love, a Pavlovian response. Boink, the doors open, and here come the three ladies. It was great. But anyhow, so it's a coin toss every morning on who gets to drive?
3: It's usually me. Yeah. I just usually jump in the driver's seat, which is kind of a questionable decision on their part.
4: Well, it's been an absolute joy to have you here. And wow. Thank you. And don't be a stranger. Come back and see us again and kind of bring us up to speed on how you're doing. But do not be a stranger. Come back and see us. You've been a joy to be here. I promise you.
2: You've really raised the level of intelligence on this show, and it needs all the help it can get. So thank you. We appreciate that. Where were you? What were they doing the surveys? Today's Thursday, so the next couple of days, where will we find you guys?
3: We've got flyers posted in multiple places, and we'll be around town.
5: If you want to go look at our survey right now, I believe mine and Tinley's are posted on the Woodward Extension page.
3: They're
5: on
3: Woodward
5: Facebook.
3: Extension's Facebook page.
5: Okay. And Angels will be coming soon.
6: Yeah, should be in the next week or so.
2: Junior, you're the young one on the group here. Do you know how to like do a link to our Facebook page so we could get that for folks?
3: We can also send you the links for the Facebook page.
2: See, I knew a young person would have an answer for me. You always do. You're always there. That's great. What about you, Candy? What's in your near future?
7: Well, we're going to continue to push the information out about them visiting our community and being here for the 10 weeks. And as we connect them with other organizations, you're going to see them more in the community. And I think we're going to get real comfortable with, we'll bring them back to talk with you as we round out the 10 weeks. And I can't wait to hear the stories of their final connections and what they have to say.
2: I love the word comfortable. That's as I listen to them talk with us this morning. Very comfortable. You're very comfortable in what you do, very comfortable in yourself, very assured of yourself, which obviously you have to be to get to this stage where you are. But you're very comfortable as well in the community, and the community makes you feel that way.
3: Absolutely.
2: Okay. All right. Very good. She wears the OSU shirt. I'm surprised you didn't say anything about, what is it, OSU Rural?
5: Rural Renewal Initiative.
2: There you go. That's why he didn't say anything, because he's going to have to say those words. You did it very well.
4: It's America's brightest orange. Create, educate, innovate, go state. It's real simple.
2: Oh, you had no idea what you were getting yourself into this morning when you came up the stairs to K101, did you?
3: We love it.
5: Yeah. Great way to start the day.
2: Absolutely. I was on the radio there in that Woodward town, and there was a guy, the great innovate, and I just went like this the whole time. Ladies, thank you very much. We appreciate
4: it. So
2: have a fantastic day. It has been an absolute delight and pleasure, and I know the listening audience have enjoyed you as well. Thank you.
8: ABC News, I'm Brian Clark. President Trump signed a memorandum of understanding to end the war with Iran. This means the Strait of Hormuz will reopen immediately, and the president was asked about reports the U.S. is going to unfreeze Iranian funds.
9: We have their money. We have taken their money. It's not our money. It's their money. And we froze it. At a certain point in time, I guess we're going to have to give it back. You know, if we didn't give it back,

0: Nobody would ever invest in the dollar again.
1: It's now a 60-day window for the sides to negotiate more sensitive issues like the future of Iran's nuclear program. Defense Secretary Pete Hegseth says the Pentagon's going to review American force posture in Europe as he delivered sharp criticism of NATO allies. He said it was shameful to deny the U.S. use of bases to attack Iran. Authorities in eastern Washington say human remains have been discovered in a house burned by wildfires, and millions of people expected in New York City for a Knicks championship parade today. This is ABC News.
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4: From the Waterloo News Center in cloudy skies, 75 degrees now this morning. Not as hot today. Chance of storms still in the forecast. 75 or so for a high, maybe a degree or two more. A couple more anyway up in southwest Kansas this afternoon. Rain chances increase 50-50 or so by this evening. Maybe a bit lower up in north to the northwest, up in southwest Kansas, but higher off to the south and east toward I-40. 63 for an overnight low, a lingering chances tomorrow, 85 or so for a high, around 90 comes Saturday, in the upper 90s Sunday. Storm chances return late in the weekend into the first part of next week. Highs for the most part still in the 80s. Range of 70s this morning, 71 in Cherokee, 78 in Camargo this morning. Air temperatures over 100 yesterday. Heat index values several more. 101 in Beaver to 106 in Fairview. Reached 103 air temperature. Woodward, Alva, Arnett, and Sealing. Heat indices several more. Fairview had a feel-like temperature of 111. Forecasters do say not as hot today. On again, off again. Storm chances for a few days. Currently, an area of activity still north of Enid there in Grant County. And isolated, but somewhat stout. It moves a larger area off to the east toward Ponca City in Kay County, a larger area up to the north in south-central Kansas, south of Wichita, down toward Ark City. Turnout, the Oklahoma primary election down this week. 26% of registered voters cast ballots, according to state records, and all slightly less than 630,100 Oklahoma voters cast ballots. State question 832. That was the only statewide measure and was open to all registered voters, compared to just over 892,800 who weighed in on the 2018 nonpartisan state question that legalized medical marijuana. That primary election saw about a 44% voter turnout, down compared to June 2020. The most recent time when a state question appeared on a primary ballot, that one was a citizen-led question to expand Medicaid. It marked the first time in about a decade independents could not vote in any partisan contest. Democrats traditionally have opened their closed primaries to independents, and no party opted to do that this year. Oklahoma voters may be sending Mike Massey to face Attorney General Gettner Drummond in the GOP runoff election, but not every county endorsed one of those two candidates. In fact, 34 of the state's 77 counties, different candidate emerging as the winner. Drummond won the most counties in the state with 23, received the most votes statewide, just under 106,000, about 1,000 more than Massey did. Massey, who finished second, also finished second in the number of counties won at 20. Three other candidates, though, fared well enough to win at least one county. Now, Chip Keating finished third in total votes, won 13 counties, largely in western Oklahoma. Jake Merrick, who finished behind Keating, won 12 counties, largely in central and western Oklahoma. Charles McCall, he's from Atoka, won 9 counties in that.

0: region. The first congressional district Republican primary started with 12 candidates, now down to about one. The one day after finishing second in the primary, Jackson Lehmeyer said yesterday he's suspending his campaign shortly after President Trump switched his endorsement to the first place finisher, Mark Tedford. Tedford's a longtime Tulsa insurance executive, finished about 6 points ahead of Lehmeyer in the primary. Oklahoma's 2026 wheat harvest is nearing the finish line. According to the Oklahoma Wheat Commission Executive Director Mike Schulte, this year's crop has been defined by drought, abandonment, and reduced production estimates across the state. He noted that north central Oklahoma still about 10% of the crop left to harvest, and the northeastern part of the state 30-40% complete due to repeated rainfall interruptions in the panhandle. Irrigated wheat remains behind the other regions, though progress, he said, improved significantly the past week. Harvested acreage is expected to fall below USDA estimates because of the abandonment issue, especially in western Oklahoma and the panhandle. USDA projected to Oklahoma at 64 million bushel grain and feed estimates, though closer to 48 million. Crude oil prices reflecting uncertainty yesterday and were up slightly. West Texas Intermediate finished up 74 cents, closed at $76.69 per barrel, down though about $1.70 is West Texas this morning. Natural gas slid a bit yesterday, settling 6 cents lower, $3.17. Natural gas up 3 pennies. Gasoline prices are heading downward. Oklahoma's average reached $4.01 a month ago, dropped to $3.53 per gallon. GasBuddy, another price reporting service, says one store, Oak City, pumped gas $2.99. Several places, they say, were selling in that $3.07 per gallon range. At least two counties in the state, AAA says, still have an average price more than $4 a gallon. Cole County in the southeast, $4.31. Ellis County at $4.02. Last check, Woodward in that $3.79 per gallon range. The national average is $4.04. Oklahoma's new average compares to $3.52 in Texas, $3.69 in Kansas. No jackpot winner in Powerball last night. That means Saturday's Powerball drawing should be about $302 million. No one matched all the numbers. Lotto America comes Saturday. Tick over $30.2 million. No big winner to Lotto Texas. Lotto Texas weekend Saturday drawing $13.25 million. Mega Millions tomorrow, about $452 million for a prize. 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
1: I did not think that I was going to be married and happy, holding a job that is considered professional seemed out of sight for me.
2: How much has DRS impacted your life?
3: Oh my gosh, like very good.
1: DRS changed my life for the better by offering me counseling and guidance and to instill hope in me so that I could overcome my barriers.
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1: Not my disability.
4: Men's College World Series last night, it was OU defeating Georgia 11-4 to punch their ticket to the championship round. It'll be their first appearance since 2022 when they finished as runner-up to Ole Miss. Foe this time will be North Carolina, who grabbed their spot in the final after taking down West Virginia 12-7. Game one for the best 2-3 series is Saturday night, 7 o'clock for the first pitch. Wake Forest transfer right-handed pitcher Tyler Wood announced via Instagram that he is committed to Oklahoma State this week. As a freshman this season, Wood saw limited action for the Demon Deacons, but was a top 150 recruit in the nation, according to Perfect Game for the 2025 class. They ranked him third as the third best player in Missouri for that class. OU football, meanwhile, picked up their 25th commitment for their 2027 recruiting class as three-star cornerback Trent Blaylock pledged to OU. Trent is the younger brother of OU running back Torrey Blaylock. He chooses Oklahoma over Texas and Vanderbilt. The U.S. Open is underway this morning at Shinnecock Hills Golf Club in New York. 9 Oklahoma State golfers are in the field this weekend, professionals being Wyndham Clark, Ricky Fowler, Victor Hovland, Alex Noren, Sam Stevens, and Peter Ulin. Joining them are amateurs Ethan Fang, Eric Lee, and Preston Stout. OU represented the field by Ryder Cowan, Chris Godrup, and Max McGreevy. That's a look at your weather news and sports with your 8 o'clock report on K101.
5: I found a video of Colby and Kyle Branch.
4: I saw it.
5: It's pretty cool.
4: It's neat. Parents got to feel great because either way, I mean, it sucks that one, you know, kid's going to lose, but either way, you're going to have somebody playing for a championship. So it just happened to be the OU side of things.
5: Oklahoma, North Carolina.
0: Oh, that's heartwarming.

0: Why is he such a cynic?
1: If it was Oklahoma State, he would have been all over it. So he's just a little jealous. Okay.
2: I'm pulling for the Sooners.
1: You're a little jealous. It's okay, CJ. You can admit it.
0: Does he have empathy? Does he possess it? Is it
1: selective empathy? Yes.
0: Is that what it is?
1: Yeah. Very selective.
0: Selective hearing, selective empathy.
1: Selective.
2: Our thanks to the OSU Rural Scholars who were in our studio.
1: Fantastic.
2: That was impressive. Yeah. Great to hear from those girls here in Woodward for another 6 weeks or so, along with Candy Bossman, the executive director of the Woodward Arts and Theater Council down on Main Street, all the exciting things they have going for the next several months, for that matter. So great to have them with us this morning. Still some weather out there. It's primarily in far north central Oklahoma. One severe storm there in and around Kay County. I think Tonkawa's got a pretty stout storm. Strong storm north of the Enid area. Oh, up toward Pond Creek, Medford, back actually extends back westward toward the Nash area as well. So some thunderstorm activity this morning. And what, chance of rain still in the forecast? On again, off again, yeah. I guess, for the next several days?
0: Yeah.
2: Get that right?
0: Yeah. Hit and miss, for sure.
2: Probably more missing than hitting. But
0: generally, that happens that way. That tropical storm Arthur, though, going to create some havoc there on the southeast. Maybe even up into Arkansas, I'm told. So, Arthur, great movie. You need to check that out. 1981, I think.
1: Yeah, before my time.
0: Oh, I know it was before your time, Junior.
2: Good Lord. See anything special tomorrow? Do we have any?
0: Well, I was getting ready to check the old calendar.
1: We may, if we could. That you know,
0: as nothing on the list.
1: As we do with this show, we kind of do it, you know, a little bit. Maybe see if we could reach out to Tanner Tate, talk a little bit about that golf tournament for the Woodward raising funds.
2: Still, that's still about a week away, right?
1: Correct. 20, and he was wondering 27. If he could hop on and talk about it. Still got some open spots, I think, for that in terms of team sign-ups.
0: Yes, he can hop on.
1: So I told him probably
2: the 27th, right? The fifth annual.
1: Yes.
2: Second year it's been in Woodward.
1: So let's plan for
2: Woodward
1: that.
2: High School raised fund. They do a scholarship, the family does, for Woodward High School baseball kid, graduating baseball
1: that's correct.
2: Kid. So, absolutely. We'll need to talk to them again.
1: Probably do that just past 7:30.
0: Bad dad joke Friday.
1: Yes.
2: Then we can hear from George and or quality control. Quality control has been somewhat absent, he or she, from participating with us recently. So we need to hear from quality control.
0: Is that because we're doing such a spiffy job?
2: Well, either that or they've just flat given up.
0: Oh, well, then there's that.
1: Probably the latter.
0: Well, I don't know. That's a little bit severe.
2: It is.
0: Because we're kind of out of we're in a lull with political season, and he was here on Tuesday night to do
2: the
0: doctor.
2: Oh, the doctor, the what? Political. What? Who's he? The doctor.
0: The doctor.
2: Well, the
1: Carl Newton.
2: The doctor.
0: You might have met him.
2: The speaker was here too.
1: That's true.
0: Yeah, what?
1: I'm just going to ignore Jeff.
0: No, yes. I wasn't.
1: Sounds like you're ignoring Jeff.
0: Normally, Jeff doesn't join us on Fridays, does he?
2: No. That's
0: normally, true. Dr. Newton does.
2: That's
0: tomorrow is Friday. I was talking about Dr. Newton.
2: I thought you were.
0: Good Lord.
2: I didn't know what you were talking about.
0: Well, if you'd pay attention every once in a while, you might be able to keep up.
2: I don't want to pay attention. It's more fun my way.
0: It is. Anyhow, might we hear from the good doctor, or is he taking a little sabbatical until we get closer to the primary runoff in August?
2: Doing what representatives do. He's out and about somewhere, so I doubt if we hear from him tomorrow.
0: Okay.
2: That's true. You were two different directions. I wasn't paying attention.
0: I was two different directions. You know, I've studied a lot about people who say those sort of things.
1: Was he north or south, or east or west?
0: Oh, what else? Junior?
1: I think that's all we got.
0: Hey, by the way, Jana Hickman. My goodness. That kid hit it out of the ballpark.
1: Spoil us.
0: Had a couple of old chocolate doodads yesterday when I left.
1: Mini brownies, I guess you'd say.
0: I went and got a couple of more this morning.
1: Oh,
0: good
1: very good.
0: Lord, those
1: very
0: are good.
2: Got a little brownie doodads, right?
0: Yeah.
1: See.
0: Tip of the cap. Janet, great job.
2: Well, and then Kelly sent her world-famous decorated cookies, so we did okay.
0: They were decorated, for sure.
2: Dr. Newton thought he could participate a little bit and brought pizza, but that was about all he could do.
0: I believe yesterday CJ said buy his way into the coverage
1: mm-hmm.
0: by bringing pizza.

0: They said.
1: All right, we need to go forth and
0: things to do.
1: People to see, fish to fry, management decisions to make, hiring, firing to do.
2: Well, who's going to be doing all this?
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Good morning and welcome. It is our third hour of Power Together on this Thursday morning. 18th day, is that right? Move your head there, Mr. Producer. I can't see. There's the calendar. 18th day, he's got a really big head, Mr. Producer. 18th day of June 2026. Pleasure to have you alongside as we do Thursday morning together. As always, we hope that you'll drop by and say hello on the K101 Facebook page. Pictures this morning of candy. Just go look at it. Also, you can reach out to us on email. Does anybody email besides business anymore?

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1: 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We'll enjoy the sunshine this morning, but it'll give way to partly to mostly cloudy sky. There is a chance of showers and thundershowers this afternoon into tonight. For northwest Oklahoma, clouds early, then sun in southwest Kansas. 79 in southwest Kansas, 75 for a high in northwest Oklahoma, and a 20% chance of showers in the panhandles. 76, going to be breezy there. That's a quick check of weather with K101, K101online.com.

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1: 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They used to call it Rosenblatt Stadium. It's what, TD Ameritrade or something like that. Anyhow, yeah, guys getting up there that don't look any bigger than a minute and just crushing the ball out of the park in Omaha. So now it's a best of two out of three series with North Carolina. Should be a dandy College World Series championship with the Oklahoma Sooners. 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
5: Well, cattle futures opened near where they closed Monday and moved substantially higher from there. News of the New World screwworm has not impacted beef demand. Cattle supplies remain tight and will remain that way for some time to come. Traders don't seem concerned about the cattle on feed report that will be released after the close on Thursday and ahead of a three-day weekend, where traders may feel the report will be bullish and want to buy into the market ahead of it. The strength of this week of boxed beef and the increase in futures may result in packers having to pay higher prices for cattle.

0: Hawks continue to struggle, though. The July, August, and October contracts closed lower, while later contracts showed minor gains. July took the brunt of it, falling to the lowest price since November 21st. And the National Daily Direct Afternoon Hog Report showed cash up 32 cents, with a good volume of hogs being purchased. However, pork cutouts showed weakness, declining $1.53, and there's no indication of a bottom in this market. Well, wheat futures are up 7 cents early this morning, with hard red winter wheat September contract 610 and three quarters a bushel. Technically, Kansas City futures are still supported by the 100-day moving average for July, but $6.40 is currently firm resistance. The national average basis for hard red winter wheat was steady at 55 cents under the July futures contract, while the DTN National Hard Red Winter Wheat Index was down 6 cents at 578. Meanwhile, corn futures are up 2 cents early today, with July at 415 and 3 quarters a bushel. Technically, the price support is in the $4.12 area for July futures for the time being. The national average basis for corn was unchanged, 31 cents under the July futures contract. And soybean futures are up 7 cents yesterday, with the July at 1137 and a half a bushel. Technically, price support July for July soybeans is at 200-day moving average, 1112 and three quarters. We're going to check all the futures in just a moment. Midwest Farm Shows produces both the Oklahoma City Farm Show, held each spring, and the Tulsa Farm Show in December. 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
1: At the end of the day yesterday, August live cattle up 595 at 249.20. October up 520, 242.20. August feeder cattle up 532, 366.87. September up 575 at 365.27. The July hogs are down 177, 94.80. August down 72 at 95.05. Kansas City wheat, the July was down 6 1/4, 633 and 3/4. September down 4 1/4 at 641. Chicago wheat, July up 6 1/4, 596. September up 3 3/4 at 604 1/4. July corn down 1 1/3, 4 13 3/4. September down 0.25, 422 1/2.
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3: K101, K101online.com. A chance of showers and thunder showers between now and 1 this afternoon for northwest Oklahoma, 75 for a high, becoming sunny in southwest Kansas, 79. 76 with a slight chance of a shower in the panhandles, breezy though. 15 to 25 out of the south and southwest, from the east, northeast, in southwest Kansas and in northwest Oklahoma. Tonight, we do a 50% chance of showers after 10 in northwest Oklahoma, 63 for a low. 30% chance of showers, thunder bummers between 1 and 4 in the panhandles, and 59. Partly cloudy, 60 in southwest Kansas. And then tomorrow, a 20 to 30% chance of showers throughout the listing area. Otherwise, partly cloudy at around 85 for a top. It's weather together with K101 and K101online.com.

A101 and K101Online.com, and I have to admit, we talked about Oklahoma earlier bashing the bowl against Georgia last night, and they kept showing the shot, and I get that, of the OU starting quarterback, but the female that was behind him that had on the Toby hat, obviously in deference to Toby Keith, and I've got to be honest with you, I had the sound turned down and was doing other things like listening on radio to the broadcast. But anyhow, can you help me out on that? Who is the gal with the Toby hat on? Obviously related some way to Toby Keith. Speaking of which, here he is, K101. K101.

0: 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We're going to check weather together briefly here in a moment. But, you know, that, I guess tropical storm now has turned into a named hurricane. Is that right? Arthur, down there off the Gulf Coast, and expected to create a great deal of flooding in parts of the southeast. But anyhow, not to make light of that, because obviously flooding kills more people than tornadoes and lightnings combined every year. But we mentioned Arthur because people of a certain age, and if you're of my age, you'll know what I'm talking about. There was a movie back in the day called Arthur. Funny as all get out. And if you have not seen that, and if you're a younger person, worth the watch. All right, the movie Arthur. Just check it out. 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
1: 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We had 103 yearling steers weighing 1,006, bring 335.50. 161 yearling steers weighing 809, bring 389. 41 yearling steers weighing 789, bring 396. 23 yearling steers weighing 667, bring 433. And 13 weaned steers weighing 523, bring 480. 5 guaranteed open heifers weighing 969, bring 315. 71 guaranteed open heifers weighing 742, bring 369. 30 guaranteed open heifers weighing 652, bring 376. And 50 heifer calves weighing 545, bring 427. Running age pairs are up to 4550. Running age bred cows are up to 4250. Packer cows are up to $1.78, and packer bulls are up to $2.29. On the video, 167 head of 810-pound heifers from Follett, Texas, bring 343. 115 820-pound heifers from Ada, Oklahoma, bring 330.50. 52 yearling steers weighing 1,050 from Woodward, Oklahoma, bring 327. 60 yearling steers weighing 950 from Buffalo, Oklahoma, bring 349. 290 steers from Colgate, Oklahoma, weighing 850, bring 360.50. And 249 yearling steers weighing 790 from Snyder, Oklahoma, bring 364. We sold a lot of good cattle through the ring and on the video for really good money this week. Our last sale before the 4th will be June 29th and 30th. We will not have sales on July 6th and 7th, and we will start back after the 4th on July 13th and 14th. For your cattle marketing needs, call the Beaver County Stock

0: yards at 580-625-3051, and serving the High Plains since 1931, the Beaver County Stockyards, where a handshake is still a contract.
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2: K101, K101online.com. Chance of showers in northwest Oklahoma through about 1, 75 for a top. Clouds, then sun, 79 in southwest Kansas. Slight chance of a shower, 76 and breezy in the Panhandles. That's your forecast with K101 and K101online.com.
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0: ABC News. I'm Brian Clark. President Trump signed the Memorandum of Understanding to end the war with Iran. This means the Strait of Hormuz will reopen immediately, and the president was asked about reports the U.S. is going to unfreeze Iranian funds.
1: We have their money. We have taken their money. It's not our money. It's their money. And we froze it. At a certain point in time, I guess we're going to have to give it back. You know, if we didn't give it back, nobody would ever invest in the dollar again.
0: It's now a 60-day window for the sides to negotiate more sensitive issues like the future of Iran's nuclear program. Defense Secretary Pete Hegseth says the Pentagon's going to review American force posture in Europe as he delivered sharp criticism of NATO allies. He said it was shameful to deny the U.S. use of bases to attack Iran. Authorities in eastern Washington say human remains have been discovered in a house burned by wildfires, and millions of people expected in New York City for a Knicks championship parade today. This is ABC News.
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4: From the K101 Newsroom, I'm Tyler Riggs. Your K101 weather, mostly cloudy skies this afternoon. Chances of showers continue through about 1 o'clock. Winds gust to 30 miles an hour. High temperatures reach 75. Cloudy tonight, moderate chance for storms, mainly after 10 o'clock. Overnight lows fall to 63. Mix of sun and clouds tomorrow. Slight chance of storms in the earlier portion of the day. High temperatures of 85 in the tri-state. Tulsa Republican pastor Jackson Lehmeyer, who is running for Kevin Hearn's 1st Congressional District seat, said yesterday afternoon he is suspending his campaign after moving on to the runoff in August with Mark Tedford.

The announcement from Lehmeyer comes on the heels of President Donald Trump switching his endorsement from Lehmeyer to Tedford. The move also comes after claims earlier this week that Lehmeyer had an inappropriate relationship with a former campaign staffer. Under state statute, Lehmeyer will still have to submit a written notice of withdrawal to the state election board by 5 o'clock tomorrow to fully remove his name from the August 25th runoff ballot. After recent highs of $4.50 per gallon, the average price of gasoline across the United States has now fallen to $4.04 per gallon. Oklahoma's average, which reached $4.01 a month ago, has dropped to $3.53 per gallon. That's all according to a new data by the American Automobile Association. Oklahoma's new average compares to $3.52 in Texas, $3.69 in Kansas, $4.02 in Colorado, $4.03 in New Mexico, $3.64 in Arkansas, and $3.70 in Missouri. 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Men's College World Series last night, it was OU defeating Georgia 11-4 to punch their ticket to the World Series Championship. It's their first appearance since 2022, when they finished as a runner-up to Ole Miss. This time, the foe is North Carolina, who grabbed their spot in the final yesterday by taking down West Virginia. Game one for that best 2 out of 3 series will be Saturday night at 7 o'clock. That's a look at your weather, news, and sports with your 9 o'clock report on K101.

K101, K101online.com. Good morning and welcome to the final hour of Power with Michael in the morning on this Thursday morning. It is the 18th day of June, 20 and 26. Thanks. Lee, where did that come from? Pleasure to have you alongside. We'll do a chance of showers to about mid-afternoon in northwest Oklahoma. 75, sunshine in southwest Kansas, 79, slight chance of a shower, breezy, 76 in the panhandles. 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

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It officially begins early in the morning on Sunday, which is also Father's Day. Summertime, the official start, if you will, the summer solstice will take place Sunday morning. I think it's about 4:34 our time. Is that correct, Mr.?

third time. Is that correct, Mr. Producer? Do I have that right? We're looking forward to it. But it needs to slow down, right? 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I'll take 85 any day of the week.

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If you are a Major League Baseball fan like I am, you'll remember back, and if you're old, you don't have to be as old as I am, but if you're a little bit older, a little bit longer in tooth, you'll remember back in the late 80s, early 90s, the Bash Brothers of the Oakland A's, Mark McGwire, Jose Canseco, then we found out they were juiced up. Anyhow, that's beside the point. The Oklahoma Sooners have become the second coming of the Bash Brothers all the way up and down the lineup. My goodness, balls flying out of the park last night, and they have now qualified for the best 2 out of 3 championship series against the Tar Heels of North Carolina. Everybody talking about how there is going to be a ton of runs scored in this best 2 out of 3 series. Remains to be seen, but the way North Carolina is hitting the ball, and of course the Sooners, my goodness, it could be a lot of fun. Looking forward to it from Omaha, Oklahoma, and North Carolina. College World Series, K101, K101online.com.

0: 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My friends up at Buffalo have asked me to remind you that they've got their, this sounds like a lot of fun too, by the way, Lucky Duck Race coming up at 10:30 on July the 3rd. That's 2 weeks from tomorrow. 10:30, Lucky Duck Race on Duck Creek. The location will be the intersection of East Harper and Southeast 4th Streets. $10 for one duck, $100 for 11 ducks. You can make checks payable to the BFF Ducks. They got to be purchased at the CPA office of Darla Young. All right. There is a duck parade. They are doing this thing upright. So check it out. You can adopt a duck if you like. The Lucky Duck Race in Buffalo coming up on Friday, July 3rd, 10:30 in the morning on Duck Creek. 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
1: This is Seth Hale with Woodward Livestock Auction, bringing you the market report for Tuesday, June 16th. On Tuesday, we sold 537 head compared to 443 head last week and 410 head a year ago. Compared to last week, called slaughter cows steady to four higher. Slaughter bulls pretty much steady across the board. Getting in here on your higher yield and breaker cows, cows averaging 1360, brought from 178 to 185. Cows averaging 1260, brought 186.5. On your boner type cows, cows averaging 1265, brought from 174 to 176.50. And cows averaging 1240, brought 181. On your leaner type cows, cows averaging 1070, brought from 165 to 173. And cows averaging 1055, brought from 175 to 176.5. Bull market was really good as well. Had some bulls weighing 17 and a quarter, bring from 203 to 227. Your higher yielding bulls weighed 1940 and brought from 229 to 239.50. Had a pretty good run of some bred cows yesterday. Had some 5 to 8 year old cows in their second trimester weighing 1500, bring from 29 and a quarter to 3500. And then had some old cows in their second trimester weighing 1260, bring from 22 and a quarter to 2810. Had a handful of some younger pairs as well. Had some 2 to 4 year old pairs with 300 pound calves by their side. Pairs weighed 1260 and they brought from 4700 to 4750. All in all, the market was really exceptional. 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Hey, thank y'all, and y'all have a great rest of your week.
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1: K101, K101online.com, and the forecast says a slight chance of showers through about mid-afternoon, otherwise 75 in northwest Oklahoma. Sunshine in southwest Kansas, 79, and about 76 in the panhandles. Slight chance of a shower out there. Going to be breezy as well. Out of the south-southeast at 15 to 25, east-northeast 15 to 20 in northwest Oklahoma and southwest Kansas. Tonight, 50% chance of thunderstorms after 10 in northwest Oklahoma, 63. Partly cloudy, 60 in southwest Kansas. 30% chance of showers and 59 in the panhandles. Tomorrow, a 20 to 30% chance of showers and thundershowers. Daytime highs ranging from 83 to 85. That's your forecast with K101 at K101online.com.
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0: 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In the town of Laverne, their municipal office is going to be closed tomorrow. All right, the town of Laverne, again, reminding me to remind you that the municipal offices will be closed tomorrow in observance of Juneteenth. And the note that I received from the town of Laverne says, and I quote, "Juneteenth, a celebration of freedom, resilience, and progress," end quote. And that is from the town of Laverne. 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
1: 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June live cattle down 15 cents, 255.15. August down 75 at 248.45. October is down 47 at 241.52. August feeder cattle down $1.10, 365.77. September is down 97 cents, 364.30. And October is down 82 cents at 361.60.
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2: Kansas City wheat lies up 10 cents, 643 and three quarters. September up 10 and a quarter at 651 and a quarter. Chicago wheat lies up 13 and a quarter, 609 and a quarter. September is up 13 cents, 617 and a quarter. July corn is up 3 and a quarter, 417. September is up 3 and a half at 426. August soybeans up 7 cents, 1141 and a half. September is up 7 and a quarter, 1140 and a half. July cotton up 144 at 76.45. December is up 111, 78.86. 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
3: 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Good morning and welcome. It is Thursday, a prelude to tomorrow. Bad dad joke Friday coming up. We expect George Eichen will be full of it. His lovely bride celebrating a birthday. Was it yesterday? Is that correct? Okay. So George, no doubt, will have a ton of bad dad jokes in lieu of a birthday gift for his wife. With that in mind, I thought we would kind of get things started a little early, if you don't mind. And this is kind of a nature. Well, it's not kind of. It is a nature one. I saw a couple of huge blackbirds last night sitting on the front porch, just kind of observing nature and stuff. And a couple of huge blackbirds. They were stuck together. Apparently they were Velcros.
4: It was painted red. The stripe was white, it was 18 feet from the bow to the stern light. 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

0: K101, K101online.com, and that's it. We're done. History paper, smoke, nothing but a fond memory. Good Lord willing, I'm back tomorrow morning at 6 to do it all over again. Get out there and have yourself a great Thursday. And hey, let's be careful out there.
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9: K101, K101online.com. Quick check of weather together. Still a slight chance of showers through mid-afternoon in northwest Oklahoma, 75. Sunshine expected later today in southwest Kansas, 79. 76, slight chance of a shower. Breezy in the Panhandle.

0: ABC News, I'm Dave Packer. Both President Trump and Iran's president say they've signed a peace deal that includes lifting the American blockade of Iranian ports, rewarding Iran for the reopening of the Strait of Hormuz, and laying the groundwork for future talks about their nuclear program. ABC's Rachel Scott.
1: As part of these talks, the U.S. would help create a $300 billion fund to help Iran rebuild. The administration says this would not be taxpayer money, but some Republicans are outraged. Senator Bill Cassidy saying Reagan is rolling over in his grave, calling this the worst foreign policy blunder in decades.
0: Arthur's been downgraded to a tropical depression, weakening as it heads toward the Gulf Coast. But in the Midwest, powerful storms overnight, possible tornadoes spotted late Wednesday in Charleston and Effingham, Illinois. A runway at New York's LaGuardia Airport closed because of a 2-inch depression next to it. This is the same runway temporarily closed because of a sinkhole last month. This is ABC News. The Federal Reserve chose to leave interest rates unchanged. New Chair Kevin Warsh called the economy uneven, but says there are positive signs in hiring and growth.
2: Persistently high prices are a burden for the American people. But the recent past need not be prologue. I am pleased to report that members of the FOMC are unambiguous and unanimous. This committee will deliver price stability.
0: Half of the board signaled an interest rate hike later this year. Prosecutors have filed a criminal charge against the chief engineer of a cargo ship involved in the deadly 2024 collapse of Baltimore's Francis Scott Key Bridge, accusing him of failing to notify the Coast Guard of hazardous conditions on the ship. A judge has granted singer Sabrina Carpenter a 5-year restraining order against a man who repeatedly tried entering her home. I'm Dave Packer, ABC News.
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1: Your K101 weather forecast, moderate chances for rain through noon, then cloudy this afternoon. Northeast winds gusting to 30 miles an hour. Temperatures will be steady around 75. Good chances for storms late this evening through the overnight. Might see an isolated severe storm, lows around 63. May see rain hang around through noon. Tomorrow, there's a mix of sun and clouds in the afternoon. Light winds, highs near 85. Moderate chances for storms again tomorrow night, lows around 68. Sunshine for your Saturday and Sunday, highs mid to upper 90s. 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

0: ABC News, I'm Dave Packer. Both President Trump and Iran's president say they've signed a peace deal that includes lifting the American blockade of Iranian ports, rewarding Iran for the reopening of the Strait of Hormuz, and laying the groundwork for future talks about their nuclear program. ABC's Rachel Scott.
1: As part of these talks, the U.S. would help create a $300 billion fund to help Iran rebuild. The administration says this would not be taxpayer money, but some Republicans are outraged. Senator Bill Cassidy saying Reagan is rolling over in his grave, calling this the worst foreign policy blunder in decades.
0: Arthur has been downgraded to a tropical depression, weakening as it heads toward the Gulf Coast. But in the Midwest, powerful storms overnight, possible tornadoes spotted late Wednesday in Charleston and Effingham, Illinois. A runway at New York's LaGuardia Airport closed because of a 2-inch depression next to it. This is the same runway temporarily closed because of a sinkhole last month. This is ABC News. The Federal Reserve chose to leave interest rates unchanged. New Chair Kevin Warsh called the economy uneven, but says there are positive signs in hiring and growth.
2: Persistently high prices are a burden for the American people. But the recent past need not be prologue. I am pleased to report that members of the FOMC are unambiguous and unanimous. This committee will deliver price stability.
0: Half of the board signaled an interest rate hike later this year. Prosecutors have filed a criminal charge against the chief engineer of a cargo ship involved in the deadly 2024 collapse of Baltimore's Francis Scott Key Bridge, accusing him of failing to notify the Coast Guard of hazardous conditions on the ship. A judge has granted singer Sabrina Carpenter a 5-year restraining order against a man who repeatedly tried entering her home. I'm Dave Packer, ABC News.
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5: From the K101 Newsroom, I'm Tyler Riggs. Your K101 weather, mostly cloudy skies this afternoon. Winds gust to 30 miles an hour. High temperatures of just 75. Cloudy tonight, moderate chance for storms, mainly after 10 o'clock. Overnight lows fall to 63. Mix of sun and clouds tomorrow with a slight chance of storms in the earlier portion of the day. High temperatures of 85 in the tri-state. Analysis of election results show only around 26% of eligible voters went to the polls to cast a ballot in Tuesday's primary election. Exact turnout statistics aren't yet available, but just over 630,000 people cast a ballot either for or against State Question 832, which would have raised Oklahoma's minimum wage. Compared to recent years, turnout this year was similar to how Oklahoma voters have behaved in recent similar election cycles, as when counting turnout for years when Oklahoma picks its candidate for governor but is not a presidential election year, around one quarter of registered voters usually head to the polls. After recent

highs of $4.50 per gallon. The average price of gas across the United States has now fallen to $4.04 per gallon. Oklahoma's average, which reached $4.01 a month ago, has now dropped to $3.53 per gallon. That's all according to new data from the American Automobile Association. Oklahoma's average now compares to $3.52 in Texas, $3.69 in Kansas, $4.02 in Colorado, $4.03 in New Mexico, $3.64 in Arkansas, and $3.70 in Missouri. In sports on K101, KWOX, FM Woodward, powered by Lucky Star Casinos, Wake Forest transfer right-handed pitcher Tyler Wood announced via Instagram this week that he's committed to Oklahoma State. As a freshman this season, Wood saw limited action for the Demon Deacons, but was a top 150 recruit to the nation. According to Perfect Game for the 2025 class, they ranked him the third best player in Missouri. That's all. Get your weather, news, and sports with your 11 o'clock report on K101.

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0: Well, cattle futures open near where they closed on Monday and moved substantially higher from there. News of the New World screwworm has not impacted beef demand. Cattle supplies remain tight and will remain that way for some time to come. Traders don't seem concerned about the cattle on feed report, which comes out at the close on Thursday and ahead of a three-day weekend. Or traders may feel the report will be bullish and want to buy into the market ahead of time. Hogs continue to struggle, though. The July, August, and October contracts closed lower, while later contracts showed minor gains. July took the brunt of it, falling to the lowest price since November 21st, 2025. The National Daily Direct Afternoon Report shows cash up 32 cents with a good volume of hogs purchased. However, pork cutout showed further weakness, declining $1.53. There's no indication of a bottom in this market. Fund traders are net short and have increased their position. Now, wheat markets, they're sharply higher here today, with Chicago spot wheat leading the way up. Chicago July has rallied for three straight days and over 38 cents as extremely wet weather in the eastern and southern soft red areas threatens both quantity and quality. Lodging and wheat scab are on the radar as soils remain saturated from Missouri to Indiana. More coming up in just a moment.
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0: down 7 cents, 255.22. August is down 95 at 248.25. October is down 122 at 240.77. August feeder cattle down 177, 365.10. September is down 230, 362.97. October is down 232 at 360.10. Kansas City wheat, July is up 8 3/4, 642.5. September is up 9 cents, 650. July Chicago wheat's up 11.5, 607.5. September is up 12 at 616.25. July corn's up 3 3/4 cents, 417.5. September is up 3.5, 426. August soybeans up 2 1/4, 1136 3/4. September is up 3 1/4, 1136.5. July cotton's up 128, 76.29. December is up 149 at 79.24. July crude's up 156, 77.61. And July natural gas down 8 at 315 per million BTU. Dave Lanning on the radio, Oklahoma Ag Network, in K101.
1: Your K101 weather forecast, moderate chances for rain through noon, then cloudy this afternoon. Northeast winds gusting to 30 miles an hour. Temperatures will be steady around 75. Good chances for storms late this evening through the overnight. Might see an isolated severe storm, lows around 63. May see rain hang around through noon. Tomorrow, there's a mix of sun and clouds in the afternoon. Light winds, highs near 85. Moderate chances for storms again tomorrow night, lows around 68. Sunshine for your Saturday and Sunday, highs mid to upper 90s. 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
4: A 101 weather, moderate chances for rain through noon, cloudy this afternoon, strong northeast winds, temperatures steady around 75. We've got you covered on K101.

0: ABC News. I'm Brian Clark. President Trump signed a memorandum of understanding to end the war with Iran. This means the Strait of Hormuz will reopen immediately. And the president was asked about reports the U.S. is going to unfreeze Iranian funds.
1: We have their money. We have taken their money. It's not our money. It's their money. And we froze it. At a certain point in time, I guess we're going to have to give it back. You know, if we didn't give it back, nobody would ever invest in the dollar again.
0: It's now a 60-day window for the sides to negotiate more sensitive issues like the future of Iran's nuclear program. Defense Secretary Pete Hegseth says the Pentagon's going to review American force posture in Europe as he delivered sharp criticism of NATO allies. He said it was shameful to deny the U.S. use of bases to attack Iran. Authorities in eastern Washington say human remains have been discovered in a house burned by wildfires, and millions of people expected in New York City for a Knicks championship parade today. This is ABC News.
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4: From the K101 Newsroom, I'm Tyler Riggs. Your K101 weather, mostly cloudy skies continue this afternoon. Winds gust to 30 miles an hour, high temperatures of 75. Cloudy tonight, moderate chance for storms, mainly after 10 o'clock. Overnight lows fall to 63. Mix of sun and clouds tomorrow, slight chance of storms in the earlier portion of the day, high temperatures of 85. Analysis of election results show only about 26% of eligible voters went to the polls to cast a ballot in Tuesday's primary. Exact turnout statistics aren't yet available, but just over

or 30,000 people cast a ballot either for or against State Question 832. Compared to recent years, turnout in 2026 was similar to how Oklahoma voters have behaved in similar election cycles, as when counting for turnout for years when Oklahoma picks its candidate for governor, but not presidential election years, around one quarter of registered voters do head to the polls. After recent highs of $4.50 per gallon, the average price of gas across the United States has fallen to $4.04 per gallon. Oklahoma's average, which reached $4.01 a month ago, has now dropped to $3.53 per gallon. That's all according to the American Automobile Association. Oklahoma's new average compares to $3.52 in Texas, $3.69 in Kansas, $4.02 in Colorado, $4.03 in New Mexico, $3.64 in Arkansas, and $3.70 in Missouri. In sports on K101 KWOX FM Woodward, powered by Lucky Star Casinos, Wake Forest transfer right-handed pitcher Tyler Wood announced via Instagram that he is committed to Oklahoma State. As a freshman this season, Wood saw limited action for the Demon Deacons, but was a top 150 recruit in the nation, according to Perfect Game. They also ranked him the third best player to come out of Missouri for the 2025 class. That's all I catch weather news and sports with your noon report on K101.

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3: Back in the 1950s and 60s, when we were battling the New World screwworm, we didn't have some of the products that we have today that should help us manage this pest a lot more effectively. John Hutchinson, the director of beef technical services for Burke Animal Health, says that his company has a brand new product that's out available for cattle producers to utilize to push back on the New World screwworm.
4: Yeah, Mark, we're excited. We have a new product that's been on the market since the advent of both New World Screw

0: worm impeding coming to the United States. It's called Exalt Cattle CA1. It's a pour-on, and the most exciting part about it from a Merck employee like me is it's the first and only topical product that can be used for either prevention or treatment of New World screwworms. And so that's pretty exciting. The other exciting thing about it, it's the first isoxazoline class ectoparasiticide that's approved in the U.S. And to me, that's the biggest thing, Ron, is that it's a new class. It's a new drug class that offers producers some prevention or some prevention and treatment. And so it's pretty exciting to be able to provide a tool that's new and a technology that's new to help fight this battle, because we have fought this battle before and we've won.
1: John Hutchison with Merck Animal Health. Exalt Cattle CA1 is the product. It is a prescription product. So John says you have to have that veterinary client relationship set up in order to be able to move quickly if you need this product because of the New World screwworm hitting your place. And more to come today here on K101. We're back in just a moment. Checking in on the Beef Checkoff. 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Heather, let's talk about some of the latest beef trends.
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1: Let's talk about these latest stats for our pasture range conditions. We're looking at, in Oklahoma, 34% in good to excellent shape this week, same as a week ago, 28% poor to very poor. That's down a point from a week ago on the poor to very poor ratings. Meanwhile, Texas, 30% poor to very poor compared to 32% a week ago, 37% now, good to excellent, compared to 35% last week, and a nice jump up on Kansas as well. They're now up to 46% in good to excellent shape on their pasture range ratings. Ron Hayes for K101.

0: This is Lane Conkle with the Beaver County Stockyards. 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We had 103 yearling steers weighing 1,006, bring 335.50. 161 yearling steers weighing 809, bring 389. 41 yearling steers weighing 789, bring 396. 23 yearling steers weighing 667, bring 433. And 13 weaned steers weighing 523, bring 480. 5 guaranteed open heifers weighing 969, bring 315. 71 guaranteed open heifers weighing 742, bring 369. 30 guaranteed open heifers weighing 652, bring 376. And 50 heifer calves weighing 545, bring 427. Running age pairs are up to 45.50. Running age bred cows are up to 42.50. Packer cows are up to $1.78, and packer bulls are up to $2.29. On the video, 167 head of 810 pound heifers from Follett, Texas, bring 343. 115 820 pound heifers from Ada, Oklahoma, bring 330.50. 52 yearling steers weighing 1,050 from Woodward, Oklahoma, bring 327. 60 yearling steers weighing 950 from Buffalo, Oklahoma, bring 349. 290 steers from Colgate, Oklahoma, weighing 850, bring 360.50. And 249 yearling steers weighing 790 from Snyder, Oklahoma, bring 364. We sold a lot of good cattle through the ring and on the video for really good money this week. Our last sale before the 4th will be June 29th and 30th. We will not have sales on July 6th and 7th, and we will start back after the 4th on July 13th and 14th. For your cattle marketing needs, call to the Beaver County Stockyards at 580-625-3051. And serving the High Plains since 1931, the Beaver County Stockyards, where a handshake is still a contract.
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1: Good day, everyone. Dave Lanning on the Radio Oklahoma Ag Network. Time to take a look at our stockers and feeders on this Wednesday. We've got the latest from the stockyards, the feedlots. 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
1: Well, following yesterday's higher run, the cattle contracts are trading in a more cautious manner as traders hope to see some increased fundamental support. No cash cattle trades developed yet. No bids or asking prices surfaced yet either. Do believe we could see some business late tomorrow or Friday. Now, boxed beef is mixed at midday today. 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Choice Select Spread, $18.69, 81 total loads. OKC West El Reno, this is the Tuesday sale, 1,900 head yesterday. Steer calves 10 to 20 higher, heifer calves 5 to 15 higher. Demand was good. Now, feeder cattle futures at the Mercantile Exchange up $9 over the past couple of days. Feeder cattle steers, medium large ones, 4 to 5 weights, 520 to 610. 5 to 6 weights, 420 to 510. 6 to 7 weights, 390 to 450. And 7 to 8 weights, 360 to 385. Beaver livestock yesterday, 4,413 head. Feeder steers 10 to 20 higher. Feeder heifers 2 to 7 higher. Steer and heifer calves, too light for a test. Demand was good. We'll check futures in a moment.
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1: June live cattle up 20 cents, 255.50. August down 57 cents now, 248.62. October's down 67 at 241.32. August to feeder cattle down 122, 365.65. September is down 127 at 364. October is down 132 at 161.10. Kansas City wheat, July is up 11 and a half, 645 and a quarter. September is up 11 and three quarters at 652 and three quarters. Chicago wheat, July up 14 and a quarter, 610 and a quarter.

0: quarter. September is up 14.5, 618 three quarters. July corn is up 5 at 418 three quarters. September is up 5.25 at 427 and three quarters. August soybeans up 5.75, 1140 and a quarter. And the September soy up 6.25, 1139 and a half. December cotton's up 219, 79.94. July's up 65, 76.70. And July natural gas down 7 cents. Dave Lanning on the radio, Oklahoma Ag Network and K101.
1: A 101 weather forecast. Cloudy skies through this afternoon. We'll see northeast winds gusting to 30 miles an hour. Temperatures holding steady around 75. Good chances for storms late this evening through the overnight. Might see an isolated severe storm. Lows around 63. May see some rain hang around through tomorrow morning, then a mix of sun and clouds in the afternoon, light winds, highs near 85. Moderate chances for storms again tomorrow night, lows around 68. Sunshine for your Saturday and Sunday, highs will be in the mid to upper 90s. 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

Good day, everyone. Dave Lanning on the radio, Oklahoma Ag Network. Time to take a look at our agricultural markets here at midday today. And livestock complex, well, it ended yesterday mixed, with the live cattle contracts slightly more cautious, while both the hogs

0: feeder cattle contracts closed higher. Over on the grains, as of right now, grain and soy markets are under heavy selling pressure led by soybean oil, which is sharply lower. Spot crude oil is down another $3 a barrel. We're going to take a timeout. When we come back, the latest from the stockyards, feedlots, we're going to update futures and more. All of that right after this.
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0: 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OKC West, El Reno, 8,309 head. Feeder steers 10 to 20 higher. Feeder heifers 15 to 25 higher. The steer calves 10 to 20 higher. Heifer calves 5 to 15 higher. Feeder cattle steers, medium and large ones, 4 to 5 weights, 520 to 610. 5 to 6 weights, 420 to 510. 6 to 7 weights, 390 to 450. 7 to 8 weights, 374 to 407.50. 8 to 9 weights, 350 to 380. 9 to 1,000 pounds, 328.50 to 362. Over 1,000 pounds, 275 to 339.25. Southern Oklahoma Livestock in Ada, 1,562 head. Feeder steers steady to 5 lower. A weaker trade on some yesterday. Heifers steady to 10 higher. Feeder cattle steers, maybe large ones, 2 weights, 740. 3 weights, 620. 4 to 5 weights, 535 to 560. 5 to 6 weights, 440 to 455.

0: 13 to 15 higher. Slaughter cows 4 to 6 lower. Slaughter bulls 3 lower. We'll check the futures in just a moment.
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0: Well, June live cattle down 97 cents to 54.75. August down 177 to 47.07. October is down 150 to 40.35. August feeder cattle down 45 cents, 366.97. September is down 97 cents at 364.90. And October is down 112, 361.72. Kansas City wheat, July is down 11 cents, 641.5. September is down 11 3 quarters, 648. Chicago wheat lies down 10 and a quarter, 602 and a half. September is down 10 and a half, 610 and three quarters. July corn is down 5.5, 415 and a half. September's down 6 cents, 423 and a half. August soybeans down 8 and three quarters, 1128. September is down 7 and three quarters and 1128 and three quarters. July cotton's down 86, 7604. December's down 11, 7968. July crude's down 195, 7484. July natural gas up 7. 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
2: Hey, 101 weather, cloudy skies through this afternoon, strong northeast winds, temperatures steady around 75. 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

0: ABC News, I'm Michelle Franzen. The Trump administration defending the memo of understanding signed between the U.S. and Iran.
1: Pushing back against critics of the deal, whom he cast as wanting the war to continue, the vice president said he didn't know if Iran can be trusted to change its behavior.
2: But isn't it worth trying?
1: The memorandum of understanding has the U.S. waiving sanctions and dropping its blockade to allow Iran to immediately sell its oil. Still, J.D. Vance insists the U.S. has Iran in an economic chokehold. While Iran's broader malign activities are not specifically mentioned in the MOU, Vance indicated the U.S. might strike Iran again if it begins funding terrorism. Stephen Portnoy, ABC News, the White House.
0: Gulf Coast states still under the threat of flooding from Tropical Storm Arthur. It's delivered up to a half a foot of rain per hour in some areas. In England, police say a three-year-old boy was thrown into a zoo crocodile enclosure at a wildlife park about an hour outside London. Police say a man has been arrested. The boy rushed to the hospital with serious injuries. This is ABC News. In Lower Manhattan, a parade for the ages celebrating the New York Knicks NBA championship win. It's been 53 years since the Knicks held the title. Crowds turning out early for the ticker tape parade where security was tight. ABC's Aaron Katursky along the parade route early on, too, as people tried to get a spot to cheer on their team.
3: The vibe down here is simply joyous. Nobody wants to miss this. We saw crowds of people crammed into the subway, streaming across on foot along the Brooklyn Bridge. Nobody wants to miss a celebration of these New York Knicks.
0: The head of the Apple warning purchasing their products can soon cost a little bit more.
4: CEO Tim Cook says customers should expect price hikes, telling the Wall Street Journal they're unavoidable. Cook did not say when the increases will take place or on which products they'll affect, but he did tell the Journal the upcoming price hikes are being caused by an ongoing shortage of memory and storage chips.
0: ABC's Sophie Flay, Michelle Franz, and ABC News.
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1: Your K101 weather forecast, cloudy skies through this evening. A good chance for some storms late in the evening through the overnight. Might see an isolated severe storm, lows around 63. Rain could hang around through noon tomorrow, mix of sun and clouds in the afternoon. Light winds, highs near 85. Moderate chances for storms again tomorrow night, lows around 68. Sunshine for your Saturday and Sunday, highs will be in the mid to upper 90s. We've got you covered on K101 and K101online.com.
2: Driving through town, just my boy and me, with a Happy Meal in his booster seat, knowing that he couldn't have the toy till his nuggets were gone. A green traffic light turned straight to red. I hit my brakes and mumbled under my breath. His fries went a-flying and his orange drink covered his lap.

101 weather may see storms late this evening through the overnight with an isolated severe storm, lows around 63. Rain could hang around tomorrow morning, afternoon highs around 85. We've got you covered on K101.

0: ABC News, I'm Michelle Franzen. In Chicago, former President Obama addressing the crowd at the dedication ceremony of the Obama Presidential Center, saying the open space and presidential museum marks history and also hits home for him, where he met his wife, Michelle, in the city and launched his career in politics.
1: It's an expression of thanks, an acknowledgement that so much of what I hold most dear, I owe to the people of this city, and the people of these surrounding neighborhoods.
0: The center opens to the public tomorrow. The U.S. lifting its portion of the blockade in the Strait of Hormuz and ship traffic starting to pick up following the memo of understanding signed by the U.S. and Iran. The terms include resuming talks on Iran's nuclear program, easing sanctions, and freeing up frozen Iranian funds, the U.S. says, if Iran keeps to the deal. In New York, the New York Knicks treated to a ticker tape parade today after becoming the NBA champs, fans turning out along the Canyon of Heroes. This is ABC News. In California, a Raisin Company heir now facing hate crime charges.
2: Bruce Lyon is a 64-year-old heir to Lyon Raisins, one of the world's largest raisin companies. He's now charged by L.A. County's district attorney with a felony hate crime count for allegedly threatening to kill a rabbi neighbor at his home in Pacific Palisades. He was arrested after allegedly making repeated anti-Semitic and racist remarks toward the rabbi. In a statement, Lyon Raisins, based in Fresno, says the alleged conduct does not reflect the values of Lyon Raisins. Alex Stone, ABC News, Los Angeles.
0: World Cup play underway in several U.S. cities. Ticket scams are not the only thing fans need to worry about.
3: In the run-up to the FIFA Championship, Customs and Border Protection agents say they seized $6 million in fake jerseys, toys, soccer balls, sunglasses, and a host of other products labeled as official FIFA gear. That's only at the Port of Houston.
0: ABC's Jim Ryan, CBP, says the counterfeits are coming from China. Michelle Franzen, ABC News.
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2: Your K101 weather forecast, cloudy skies through this evening. A good chance for some storms late in the evening through the overnight. Might see an isolated severe storm, lows around 63. Rain could hang around through noon tomorrow, mix of sun and clouds in the afternoon. Light winds, highs near 85. Moderate chances for storms again tomorrow night, lows around 68. Sunshine for your Saturday and Sunday. Highs will be in the mid to upper 90s. 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

0: Here's a look at your closing markets from the Radio Oklahoma Ag Network. June live cattle closed down 92 cents at 254.80, August down 225 at 246.62, and October down 187 at 239.97. August feeder cattle closed down 82 cents at 366.60, September down 97 cents at 364.67, and October down $1.10 at 361.75. We'll check your grains up next.
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0: Kansas City hard red winter wheat for July closed down 8.5 at 644, and September down 8.5 at 651.25. Chicago wheat for July closed down 7 at 605.75, and September down 7.25 at 614. July corn closed down 3.5 at 417.5, and September down 4.25 at 425.25. August soybeans closed down 8.5 at 1128.25, and September down 8 at 1128.5. July cotton closed down 85 points at 7605. December down 12 points at 79.67. I'm Carly Davenport for the Oklahoma Farm Report.

tractor working 7 long hot days a week. Yeah, he's the kind of fella that people get real quiet when he stands up in church to speak.

K101 weather may see storms late this evening through the overnight with an isolated severe storm, lows around 63. Rain could hang around tomorrow morning, afternoon highs around 85. We've got you covered on K101.

0: ABC News, I'm Michelle Franzen. The Trump administration is defending the memo of understanding between the U.S. and Iran. It reopens the Strait of Hormuz, but it also allows Iran to sell oil on the free market and rebuild their military. ABC's Britt Clinett has reaction.
1: Now, it also empowers them politically in many ways. They've been able to survive this entire war when there were proclamations at the beginning that regime change was going to happen, that it was viable, and they've proved that that hasn't happened, even though they may have Navy impairments and have been able to have some wins on that front in terms of the U.S.
0: The Supreme Court ruling a Texas man who admitted using marijuana and was charged with unlawful possession of a gun was unconstitutional. Justice Neil Gorsuch wrote the opinion and said it's a narrow decision but doesn't end the government's power to take guns away from drug users. And the threat of life-threatening flooding continues in the Central Gulf and Southeast today. This is ABC News.
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6: The livestock complex is trading mixed ahead of Thursday afternoon's busy schedule. Before the day is over, the Fed cash cattle market needs to trade cattle, and the monthly cattle on feed report is set to be released. Thursday's export report shared that beef net sales were down 45% from the previous week and 8% from the prior four-week average. The three largest buyers were Japan, South Korea, and Mexico. In anticipation of Thursday afternoon's cattle on feed report, and upon seeing no trade yet in the Fed cash cattle market, the live cattle contracts are trading lower into the noon hour. Bids are on the table in parts of Kansas and Nebraska, but no trade has developed yet. Asking prices are noted in Nebraska at $260. But with Thursday being the last trading day of the week because Friday markets are closed for Juneteenth, packers need to get more aggressive. Also cautious ahead of Thursday afternoon's cattle on feed report, the feeder cattle contracts are also trading lower. Placements will likely be a wild card in the cattle on feed report, with pre-report estimates ranging anywhere from 89% to 104% compared to a year ago. Boxed beef prices are lower. Choice is down $1.23 at $3.93.27, and select is down $2.28 at $3.74.98, with a movement of 42 loads. The lean hog complex is trading lower as traders aren't willing to advance the contracts any further until fundamental support improves. Corn futures are 4 to 5 cents lower at midday Thursday. Soybean futures are 6 to 8 cents lower, and wheat futures are flat to 7 cents lower. We'll check your futures up next.
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6: June live cattle closed down 92 cents at 254.80, August down 225 at 246.62, and October down 187 at 239.97. August feeder cattle closed down 82 cents at 366.60, September down 97 cents at 364.67, and October down $1.10 at 361.75. Kansas City hard red winter wheat for July closed down 8.5 at 644, and September down 8.5 at 651 and a quarter. Chicago wheat for July closed down 7 at 605 and 3 quarters, and September down 7 and a quarter at 614. July corn closed down 3.5 at 417 and a half, and September down 4 and a quarter at 425 and a quarter. August soy

0: readings closed down 8.5 at 11.28 1/4, and September down 8 at 11.28 1/2. July cotton closed down 85 points at 76.05, December down 12 points at 79.67. That's a wrap of your afternoon news and markets. I'm Carly Davenport for the Oklahoma Farm Report.
1: 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I'm Sean Kelly. We are on the downhill slide, and Sunday, of course, is Father's Day. Now, if you want to please your dad on Sunday, call him and tell him he's totally right with his theory about how the world is going down the toilet.

0: K101, we are covering your country with John Morgan, kid myself. John Morgan was on his way to becoming a cattle rancher in North Carolina when he got the urge to chase his music dreams. He had already bought about 10 acres of land and was remodeling an old house when he got to thinking about the future. He says he remembers feeling that if he didn't give a music career shot soon, before he gets too settled down, he probably never would. So he moved to Nashville in 2020, got connected with Jason Aldean, co-wrote the Aldean Carrie Underwood hit If I Didn't Love You, and things just started growing from there. John Morgan on K101. We are on the downhill slide. I'm Sean Kelly.
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5: Flight chances for storms this evening. Good chances overnight. Might see an isolated severe storm. Lows around 63. Slight chances for rain continue tomorrow. Mix of sun and clouds in the afternoon. Light winds. Highs near 85. Moderate chances for storms tomorrow night. Lows around 68. Sunshine Saturday and Sunday. Highs will be in the mid to upper 90s. Slight chances for storms Monday with highs in the mid 80s. We've got you covered on K101 and K101online.com.

101, the Woodward Elks holding a fishing derby for kids ages 2 to 14 at the Woodward Elks Lodge, Northwest Highway 270 this Saturday. Registration starts at 8:30. It wraps up at 11. Lunch and prizes will follow. There's a

0: That a long-standing federal ban on guns for unlawful users of any controlled substance is unconstitutional, especially as applied to a Texas man who simply consumed marijuana several times a week and was prosecuted.
1: Reaction is mixed following the memo of understanding between the U.S. and Iran, with some criticizing terms that allow Iran to sell oil on the open market for the first time in decades. Gulf Coast states under a threat of flooding from Tropical Storm Arthur, delivering up to a half a foot of rain per hour in some areas. And in New York City, an estimated 2 million people turning out along the parade route and surrounding areas, cheering on the New York Knicks today, celebrating the NBA champs. This is ABC News. In Texas, NTSB investigators are on scene of Sunday's small private plane crash in Laredo. That plane was flying from Mexico and bound for Austin. The NTSB says the plane's so-called black boxes have been recovered.
2: The investigation into the crash is only just beginning. NTSB air safety investigator Mitchell Gallo says he arrived early Thursday morning and that his team will work to figure out why the plane owned by charter company NetJets slid down a highway before it broke apart. He says they have a lot of work to do.
3: We need to collect the basic data to, and kind of funnel it to a tighter scope.
2: One person on board was killed, but the crew survived. Five on board were injured. Surveillance video appears to show the plane circling Laredo before it came down on the highway. Alex Stone, ABC News.
1: Gunmen attacked the main airport of Nigeria's capital today, killing 11 soldiers and two civilians. Michelle Franzen, ABC News.
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7: From the K101 Newsroom, I'm Tyler Riggs. Your K101 weather, cloudy skies for tonight, a chance of storms mainly after 7 o'clock. Overnight lows fall to 62. Mix of sun and clouds tomorrow, a slight chance of storms, high temperatures of 84 in the tri-state. After hearing testimony from emergency room medical professionals who described a 16-month-old child's injuries as the worst case they've ever seen, Woodward County judge found 36-year-old Tyler Valdez Moreland guilty this week. Child sexual abuse. The investigation into the case began in June of last year after the child's mother discovered injuries and took the child to the Woodard Emergency Room. Hospital staff then contacted the Moreland Police Department, which requested assistance from the OSBI. Krista Pfizer of Moreland and Waylon Martin of Woodard have been charged in a separate case with shooting with intent to kill in connection with an incident with Valdez last year after learning of the injuries to the child. Martin's jury trial is scheduled for later this month, while Pfizer is set for a hearing in August. Sentencing for Valdez is scheduled for September. The American Automobile Association says gas prices have fallen for the third consecutive week as the average price checked in at $4.04 per gallon in the United States. Oklahoma's average, which reached $4.01 a month ago, has dropped to $3.53 per gallon. Oklahoma's new average compares to $3.52 in Texas and $3.69 in Kansas. In sports on K101, KWOX, FM Woodward, powered by Lucky Star Casinos. On the hills of OU baseball earning a spot in the College World Series championship this weekend, they landed a commitment from Arkansas transfer infielder Carson Brumbaugh. Brumbaugh attended Edmund Santa Fe High School. He was ranked as the 77th overall prospect in the 2025 class. He saw limited action for Arkansas this season. That's a look at your weather, news, and sports with your 4 o'clock report on K101.

Eight 101. Sunday is Father's Day. You know, my father is a very important person in my life. It was Dad who bought me all those dangerous toys Mom refused to buy.

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0: And we are Cross Canadian Ragweed. 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

0: 101, covering your country with Cody Jinks, found one of the elder statesmen of Texas music, Radney Foster, recently had to cancel shows due to illness. His family posted a statement on social media explaining the situation and giving more details about what's going on. The message read, as many of you know, Radney was recently hospitalized with a serious infection. We can now share that he is recovering from sepsis. And while he is making steady progress, his recovery is taking longer than initially anticipated. Currently focused on respiratory therapy and rebuilding his strength, and will begin physical therapy as soon as his medical team determines he is ready. Because of the demands of touring and travel, his doctors have advised that he remain off the road while he continues his recovery. Message from Radney Foster and his family about the sepsis he's been dealing with, and hopefully Randy will make a full recovery and get back out on the road soon. Let's take a look at your K101 weather forecast. It is brought to you by Vance Auto Group in Woodward, where it's comfortable to buy a car.
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0: Slight chances for storms this evening. Good chances overnight. Might see an isolated severe storm. Lows around 63. Slight chances for rain continue tomorrow. Mix of sun and clouds in the afternoon. Light winds. Highs near 85. Moderate chances for storms tomorrow night. Lows around 68. Sunshine Saturday and Sunday. Highs will be in the mid to upper 90s. Slight chances for storms Monday with highs in the mid 80s. We've got you covered on K101 and K101online.com.
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0: course there was heavy parental involvement. There's heavy parental involvement just to get him dressed in the morning. Yeah, when I was 7, I was lucky if I could get to the top of the jungle gym. 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
1: K101 weather may see storms this evening through the overnight. An isolated severe storm possible, lows around 63. Slight chances for rain continue tomorrow with highs around 85. We've got you covered on K101.

0: News. I'm Michelle Franzen. At the White House, President Trump holding a Medal of Honor ceremony. Members of the armed forces who distinguish themselves above and beyond the call of duty are recipients, including Major James Capers, Jr. He served in the U.S. Marine Corps when his unit came under attack in Vietnam. He didn't leave even after getting seriously injured until all were evacuated.
1: Jim, the nation kept you waiting far too long. So I say to you, congratulations. You made it. Thank you.
0: One recipient received the Medal of Honor posthumously. The U.S. lifting its portion of the blockade in the Strait of Hormuz and ship traffic starting to pick up following the memo of understanding signed by the U.S. and Iran. The terms include resuming talks on Iran's nuclear program, easing sanctions, and freezing up frozen Iranian funds if Iran keeps to the deal. On Wall Street today, stocks ending higher and oil prices dropping on the memo news. This is ABC News.
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4: I'm from the K101 newsroom. I'm Tyler Riggs. Your K101 weather, cloudy skies for tonight. A chance of storms mainly after 7 o'clock. Overnight lows fall to 62. Mix of sun and clouds tomorrow. Slight chance of storms. High temperatures reach 84 in the tri-state. After hearing testimony from emergency room medical professionals who described a 16-month-old child's injuries as the worst they've ever seen, a Woodard County judge found 36-year-old Tyler Valdez Moreland guilty this week of child sexual abuse. The investigation into the case began in June of last year after the child's mother discovered injuries and took the child to the Woodard Emergency Room. Hospital staff contacted the Moreland Police Department, which then requested assistance from the OSBI. Chris Pfizer Moreland and Waylon Martin of Woodard have been charged in a separate case with shooting with intent to kill in connection with an incident with Valdez last year after learning of the injuries. Martin's jury trial is scheduled for later this month, while Pfizer is set for a hearing in August. Sentencing for Valdez is scheduled for September. The American Automobile Association says gas prices have fallen for the third consecutive week.

0: The average price of gas now sits at $4.04 per gallon across the United States. Oklahoma's average, which reached $4.01 a month ago, has dropped to $3.53 per gallon. Oklahoma's new average compares to $3.52 in Texas and $3.69 in Kansas. August West Texas Intermediate crude dropped 16 cents on the day, closing at $75.85. July natural gas rose 8 cents, closing at $3.23. In sports on K101, KWOX, FM Woodward, powered by Lucky Star Casinos. On the heels of OU baseball earning a spot in the College World Series Championship, they landed a commitment this week from Arkansas transfer infielder Carson Brumbaugh. Brumbaugh attended Edmond Sanfe High School. He was ranked as the 77th overall prospect for the 2025 class. That's a look at your weather news and sports with your 5 o'clock report on K101.
1: There's a video, I guess it's gone viral, at least some, according to the news story, says it's gone viral, about a Oklahoma father. He was traveling from Florida back to Oklahoma, stopped at a Quick Trip in Alabama. He was traveling with his two daughters, and the girls, as young daughters need to do, use the restroom. So, I mean, I'm taken from the story. They don't say what age the daughters are, but I'm assuming from the video, it looks like he's holding one up to wash her hands.
0: Right. So, yeah.
1: So they're
0: kids,
1: probably, yeah, you know, under, I would say under seven, probably.
0: Right. Yeah.
1: But so he's taking them into the women's restroom.
0: Mm.
1: He said he announced himself when he went in. Say, hey, you know, I'm a dad bringing in two little girls. You know, so anybody else in the restroom knew he was coming in. And another man stood at the doorway, started yelling at him for being in the women's restroom.
0: No.
1: Even though he was obviously there
0: for his,
1: with his two daughters. So the guy that was yelling called police. Police showed up. They said, yeah, this is not a police problem. Walked out.
0: Yeah.
1: A female Quick Trip employee came in and told the guy, hey, you know, this is not a big deal. You need to leave. And apparently the police had to escort the yelling guy out.
0: Right.
1: And of course, this became a big deal online.
0: A lot of debate. I saw the story about it.
1: Yeah, but yeah, you think about it. And I have two daughters.
0: Right.
1: And that there was times where I was, you know, out. My wife was working. My ex-wife at the time was working and not at home. And I was watching the girls being a parenting the girls. I hate
0: sure.
1: to say watching because I'm not a babysitter. I'm the
0: right.
1: parent.
0: Right.
1: And we were out going out to eat or whatever, and they had to go to the restroom. They're
0: sure.
1: young. I mean, the other option is take them into the men's restroom, which to me seems like a worse answer.
0: Well,
1: because you got men standing at urinals in plain view of these little girls, and I'm not taking my little girls in to see.
0: And to your point, I'm pretty sure the father in this scenario did come mm-hmm. out and basically say, yeah, like, I don't like the situation either way, but I would rather
1: yeah.
0: do what I did than
1: at
0: go into the men's restroom.
1: If I go into
0: girls.
1: The women's restroom,
0: yeah.
1: the women, any women in there, are in stalls with doors. They're closed.
0: Right.
1: Nobody can see them.
0: Right.
1: So, and then I go in the stall with my daughters and, you know, help them each do their business and then
0: sure.
1: wash up and go out.
0: Yeah.
1: And, you know, so if you have that situation, first off, obviously you announce that you're going in.
0: Yeah.
1: And probably a good idea is to tell the employee at the gas station or a restaurant or wherever you're at, say, hey, I'm going into the women's restroom to take my daughters to the restroom just so that they know what's going on in case something like this happens, I guess.
0: And the ultimate answer is probably, and I'm not saying the father didn't do this or didn't
1: right.
0: try to do this, but I'd be checking with the police. Hey, is there a family restroom here?
1: Sure.
0: Where,
1: a lot
0: know,
1: of places do that now where they have,
0: yes,
1: you know, it's yeah. just basically a one restroom and
0: yes.
1: you close the door and there's only one person can be in there.
0: Which cures a lot of that. And I'd even be saying, hey, if you got an employee restroom like that I know
1: yeah.
0: isn't accessible to covers customers, but here's the situation.
1: Yeah.
0: You know,
1: but
0: if not, it is what it is.
1: I mean, I just wish people would mind their own business when it comes down to it.
0: We're naturally nosy. Know. That's how humans are.
1: Yeah. We are on the downhill slide on K101.

101, Sunday is Father's Day. You know, my dad was very safety conscious. When I was 5 years old, he taught me to always look both ways before I crossed the street to buy his cigarettes.

0: Country 101, we are covering your country with David Lewis and Randall King, Honky Tonk Heart. 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
4: Slight chances for storms this evening. Good chances overnight. Might see an isolated severe storm. Lows around 63. Slight chances for rain continue tomorrow. Mix of sun and clouds in the afternoon. Light winds. Highs near 85. Moderate chances for storms tomorrow night. Lows around 68. Sunshine Saturday and Sunday. Highs will be in the mid to upper 90s. Slight chances for storms Monday with highs in the mid 80s. We've got you covered on K101 and K101online.com.

101 OBI, Our Blood Institute, is in a blood emergency. They supply blood to hospitals, emergency services in Oklahoma, as well as the Texas Panhandle. You can donate tomorrow. The Bloodmobile will be at the Woodward Walmart from 1 until 6. That's the Bloodmobile. Donate a pint of blood. Save 3 lives at Woodward Walmart from 1 to 6 tomorrow.

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Hey, 101, there is a new federal study finds there's no safe level of alcohol consumption, concluding that even moderate drinking carries measurable health risks. But, you know, at the same time, spending $18 on a mocktail from a mixologist is demoralizing. You really can't win.

0: I'm Michelle Franzen. The U.S. lifted its portion of the blockade in the Strait of Hormuz, ship traffic starting to flow again under that memo of understanding signed by the U.S. and Iran. The terms include resuming talks and freeing up frozen Iranian funds. ABC's Selena Wang has more on Backlash.
1: And then, of course, on the nuclear issue, which is the core of why this conflict began, it says that Iran reaffirms it will not, quote, procure or develop nuclear weapons, but that is nothing new. In fact, that was the pledge made in the very first paragraph of the Obama nuclear deal.

0: A day after defense attorneys for Luigi Mangione told a judge that they may assert a psychiatric defense at a state trial for the killing of United Healthcare CEO, attorneys today retracting that change as they faced a deadline to provide prosecutors with information. As many as 2 million fans turning out to celebrate the NBA champs, the New York Knicks today treated to a ticker tape parade along the Canyon of Heroes. It's the first title for the Knicks in 53 years. This is ABC News. English soccer fans getting attention during World Cup celebrations.
1: The Londoner Pub in Dallas has become the favorite gathering spot for English fans to watch the matches played in nearby Arlington. Before the Three Lions played Croatia, Dallas police were called when the Brits got too rowdy. The England fans reportedly drank 5,000 beers at the Londoner, draining the taps, tipping over tables, but spending more than $40,000 before they were kicked out. Jim Ryan, ABC News in Dallas-Fort Worth.
0: New York Knicks fans filling the streets in Lower Manhattan today, celebrating the NBA champions with a ticker tape parade. ABC's Eric Kantersky was there.
2: Even though it's all gone and they're taking the banner down behind me, this place for a while looked like Madison Square Garden with the players' names and numbers in the rafters. And the elation that has overtaken the city is going to stick around for quite a while.
0: Michelle Franz in ABC News.
3: From ABC News and Good Morning America, I'm Lori Bergamotto. Today's Brightly Moment is brought to you by Macy's. This Father's Day, we look back at one inspiring father and son duo.
4: Brought the idea to my dad to ride across the U.S.
5: Heck yeah. It's like a bucket list thing.
3: The pair started their 3,000-mile bike ride in Pacific City, Oregon, documenting the highlights of their days.
6: And I are biking across the United States on this rough road on this beautiful day.
3: After 42 days on the road, biking up to 80 miles a day, both father and son found something even greater than the joy of adventure.
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3: 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This Brightly Moment has been brought to you by Macy's. 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
1: Slight chances for storms this evening. Good chances overnight. Might see an isolated severe storm. Lows around 63. Slight chances for rain continue tomorrow. Mix of sun and clouds in the afternoon. Light winds. Highs near 85. Moderate chances for storms tomorrow night. Lows around 68. Sunshine Saturday and Sunday. Highs will be in the mid to upper 90s. Slight chances for storms Monday with highs in the mid 80s. We've got you covered on K101 and K101online.com.

Hey, 101 weather may see storms this evening through the overnight. An isolated severe storm possible, lows around 63. Slight chances for rain continue tomorrow with highs around 85. We've got you covered on K101.

0: ABC News. I'm Dave Packer. President Trump has signed the memorandum of understanding that the White House says will lead to an end to the war and a promise from Iran that they won't develop a nuclear weapon. As for money, Vice President J.D. Vance today saying,
1: the United States isn't giving up a cent of money to Iran, and even the economic benefits, the sanctions relief and so forth that comes along with this bargain only happens if the Iranians perform.
0: But U.S. officials have said immediately upon signing the deal, the Treasury Department will allow the export of Iranian crude through waivers. It's a financial windfall for Iran, which has faced sanctions for years. On the Gulf Coast, the remains of Arthur, the first tropical storm of the Atlantic hurricane season, leaving behind flood watches and flood warnings, creating life-threatening flooding for some areas. All living former U.S. presidents in attendance today at the Obama Presidential Center dedication in Chicago. This is ABC News. A Raisin Company heir is now facing hate crime charges in California.
2: Bruce Lyon is a 64-year-old heir to Lyon Raisins, one of the world's largest raisin companies. He's now charged by L.A. County's district attorney with a felony hate crime count for allegedly threatening to kill a rabbi neighbor at his home in Pacific Palisades. He was arrested after allegedly making repeated anti-Semitic and racist remarks toward the rabbi. In a statement, Lyon Raisins, based in Fresno, says the alleged conduct does not reflect the values of Lyon Raisins. Alex Stone, ABC News, Los Angeles.
0: The United Arab Emirates has become the first Arab country to set a minimum age for social media use, joining other nations in placing age restrictions on social media. Under a new law introduced today, children under 15 will be prohibited from creating, using, or operating personal social media accounts. The ban means that they will not be able to post content, comment, share, or join public groups. Dave Packer, ABC News.
3: From ABC News and Good Morning America, I'm Lori Bergamotto. Today's Brightly Moment is brought to you by Macy's. This Father's Day, we look back at one inspiring father and son duo.
4: Brought the idea to my dad to ride across the U.S.
5: 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It's like a bucket list thing.
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3: After 42 days on the road, biking up to 80 miles a day, both father and son found something even greater than the joy of adventure.
4: I feel like I know who my dad is better after this trip.
5: It was really amazing, and just to see the man he's turned into was real special.
3: Both dad and son agree the best part of the experience was being together. This Brightly Moment has been brought to you by Macy's. 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
7: And away we go!
8: Covering the tri-state from the Lucky Star Casino Studios atop the 101 Center.